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0: 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Yeah. Variety. Yeah, it's kind of our thing.
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Linkin Park there on today's Variety 101.9 The Mix. I am Emma Day at night, and I don't know about you, but I am fully in the throes of wedding season right now. It's like everybody's getting married, and if you need to hang out with me on a weekend, you need to see me, you better meet me in the middle of a small town in Illinois, because I am booked and busy celebrating other people's loves. And while it's beautiful, I have no money left. I'm supposed to be saving for my own wedding, which will happen someday with a person, but I'm busy going to everybody else's, so please stop getting in.

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You can call me Mrs. Know-It-All because I know what's coming up next. Ha ha. Mix New Music Club hosted by McCabe and Jenny. That's starting at 9. But first,

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0: latest from Ariana Grande, Hate That I Made You Love Me, on today's Variety 101.9 The Mix. McCabe and Jenny here, and it's night two for Ariana at United Center. All right, tonight we are back, 2 hours of brand new music, and tonight you're going to meet Cam Whitcomb and the story behind his new song, Kingdom of Fear.
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0: There he is, Somber, back to friends on today's Variety 101.9 The Mix. What's going on? It's McCabe.
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2: 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Written love songs? 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

0: in some of today's variety on 101.9 The Mix. It's McCabe and Jenny. And over the weekend, we got to meet a lot of great artists, including this next one, Cameron Whitcomb.
1: Yeah, he kind of sounds like a Noah Kahan would meet Alex Warren.
0: And he has his new song, Kingdom of Fear, but it almost didn't happen.
2: I almost didn't release it, you know? I didn't really think it would do what it's done. And a friend of mine named JJ was like, no, this song's a smash. You need to release a song.
0: Well, I mean, big thanks to his friend JJ.
1: Yeah, it's always the ones that they don't want to put out that become the big viral hit.
0: Get to know him. This is Cameron Whitcomb with Kingdom of Fear on the Mixed New Music Club. I'll show you.

0: Latest from Olivia Rodrigo, Drop Dead on today's Variety 101.9 The Mix. It's McCabe and Jenny, and her Lego set is now out. And it's actually a couple of different Lego sets. Jenny, I'm going to show you a picture. Okay. Out of these four or five, which one would you pick?
1: Ooh, the guitar looks cool, yeah. But I really love the vinyl.
0: I was going to go for the vinyl.
1: Okay, well, you asked me which one I wanted. The flower bouquet, that's another good one.
0: Yeah, that one will cost you about $49.99. The vinyl, about $34.99. Or you can go big and get the guitar for about $120.
1: There you go. You can collect them all.
0: Think about which Lego set you're going to go with. We'll keep it going with new music from the band Camino. It's Holly on the Mix.

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0: latest from Zara Larsson, Midnight Sun, on today's Variety 101.9 The Mix. It's McCabe and Jenny, and thank you for joining us tonight for the Mix New Music Club. Especially if you're streaming The Mix right now, that means you're earning rewards. And right now, we can see you in real time. Hello to Erica in Oak Forest. We got Megan in Elgin and Whitney in Mount Prospect.
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0: You're inside the Mix New Music Club on today's Variety 101.9 The Mix. And next Thursday, the Illinois State Fair kicks off. Let's go over some of these shows you could be going to. You got Bailey Zimmerman going to be there on August 14th. Lainey Wilson at the Grandstands August 15th. Matchbox 20 on August 16th. Wiz Khalifa on August 19th. And this next artist, Ella Langley, she'll be there August 21st.
1: All great acts, but I'm also looking forward to the fair food. 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

0: And helping us close out the show tonight, Martin Garrix and Ed Sheeran. That was Repeat It on today's Variety 101.9 The Mix. McCabe and Jenny here. We are taking off. As for this next artist, if you missed her at Lollapalooza, she is coming back around.
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0: 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Yeah. Variety. Yeah, it's kind of our thing.
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0: Isn't this exciting?
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2: 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Employees of the mix, Hubbard Radio, its property, sponsors, vendors, and their immediate families are not eligible.
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2: 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No purchase necessary. Void where prohibited. All decisions of the mix are final.
0: And there you have it. Happy winning from the mix.
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0: 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Yeah. Variety. 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

0: 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Variety. 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

0: Mixed weather, cloudy, then becoming mostly sunny and a high in the upper 70s before we get back to the mid-60s with clouds later tonight. There's your weather on the mix.
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26: Yeah, it is 5:31. Space officials say they do believe that a piece of a SpaceX rocket did crash into the moon as they expected it to do early yesterday morning. No one actually witnessed the crash. But a Chilean telescope picked up what astronomers say was the debris plume. They know what they're looking at.
27: Yeah.
26: People who have giant telescopes, they know what they're seeing.
27: It's the same thing as Wile E. Coyote falling off the cliff.
26: So true.
27: Exactly.
26: Just like that. That's what happened. So NASA officials say they hope to get some good images of the new crater left behind in coming weeks. And as much fun as they seem to be having with this, they say it's actually not a great thing if rockets keep crashing into the moon with all the satellites and other stuff that the U.S. and China and I guess other people might shoot up there. But they're going to try to figure it out.
27: Yeah, space junk. Not great.
26: No, no. But for the moment, as long as nobody's living on the moon, I guess no harm, no foul.
27: You got to think of it. Alien showed up, they'd be like, oh, you got a lot of garbage on your planet. Also, a lot of garbage at the front door.
26: Yeah,
27: what's going on out there?
28: You guys are pigs.
27: Yeah, what is this about?
26: So true.
27: Anyway, you're all dead.
26: Right.
27: Oh, thanks, aliens.
26: All right, we've been talking for weeks about the Cyclospora outbreak that's linked to contaminated lettuce that was served at Taco Bell and other places. Well, now there's another outbreak that's making people sick. This time it's salmonella tied to jalapenos that have been served at Chipotle.
27: You can't eat anything anymore.
28: It is just.
26: I know.
27: There's nothing you can eat.
28: There's going to be like, there's some kind of weird weight gain around early August
26: right.
28: to late July with the entire country.
26: Yes. Not only Chipotle, Qdoba and other restaurants have had this particular brand or this type of jalapeno. They've recalled them and they are not serving them now, a la Taco Bell taking away the lettuce for a while. Illinois has reported 30 cases of salmonella linked to this outbreak. Indiana and Wisconsin are also on the list of 27 states that have been affected. No fatalities, but there have been some, I guess, hospitalizations.
27: all my Mexican food restaurants are getting ripped.
26: I know.
27: Nope. From my life.
26: Yeah, I know. How are you supposed to know?
28: It's microwave kinda nachos, my friend. That's what you're going to do.
27: Yeah. We call those cheesy chips.
26: Maybe no matter what you get, microwave it for a little bit when
27: you get home.
26: Bring it home and microwave it just in case there might be a little salmonella bit.
27: I've been microwaving my beers.
26: On there.
27: That's right. Whatever it takes, man.
26: Good idea. And finally, oh my goodness, we're getting closer and closer and closer to $1 billion in the Powerball jackpot after nobody won the big one last night again. In fact, there weren't even many small prize winners this time. One person in Ohio won $1 million. Sometimes you'll see that like three people in this state and five people in this state. One person in Ohio, $1 million. Otherwise, nothing. So that one rolls over to $856 million to a single winner on Saturday. Well worth your $2 in an editorial comment from me. I mean, you do what you want with your $2, but I think the chance to win $856 million, worth your $2.
27: I'm saying.
26: Yeah. All right. Sports makeup game this afternoon at Wrigley for the Cubs against the Toronto Blue Jays after they swept the Dodgers at Wrigley, including a 7-6 victory yesterday in a battle between MVP candidates Pete Crow Armstrong and Shohei Ohtani, who each homered twice. It is a first pitch of 120. Is it like a one-off from a rainout earlier in the year? This afternoon. In Boston, Sox try not to get swept by the Red Sox tonight at Fenway after they were shut out 4-0 last night. The Chicago Sky with a victory over the LA Sparks last night at the Wintrust Arena. Mixed weather, showers and or storms possible with a high in the upper 70s. And then we get back to the upper 60s tonight. But right now, 70 with your mixed news update at 534.

0: morning to ya. It's Chris, Nikki, and Whip in the morning on The Mix.
1: 539, 70 degrees, high around 78. There is a chance of some showers and some thunderstorms.
0: You know when your normal routine gets thrown just enough? So this morning, I took a Lyft to work today instead of drove myself in. Because after work, we have some videos we have to film. And then I'm meeting my family at Wrigley Field for the 120 Cubs game. We got tickets to take the kids.
2: Okay.
0: Just the two older kids. So we're all excited. So anyway, I'm riding in this, Lyft this morning. And as we're going along, I look in the window. I'm in the back seat and I see a spider on the window. I'm like, ooh. So I roll the window down and I flick the spider out. The guy's like, oh, you're all right. I'm like, oh, sorry. It's just a spider. All good. Rolled the window back up.
1: It was his pet.
0: Well, a minute later, there's another spider. What? And now at that point, I've seen two spiders.
2: Yeah. Right.
0: And then I start feeling like there's spiders all over me. So now I'm like feeling like my hair is moving weird. You know what I mean? Thankfully, I watched that spider like a hawk. Because at this point, I was like, I can't roll the window down again. Because the guy's going to be like, what's going on? So I just looked at it. I watched it go all the way up. And then it disappeared into the window well of the, I don't know, the seam of the window. So, whew, rough start to the morning. But I don't think I have spiders. No. I think I'm okay.
2: Is that the origin story of Spider-Man? Is that how he started?
0: I think that's now what happens is, yeah, he got in an Uber.
2: Yeah.
0: And he got bit by a spider.
2: Yeah. I don't remember the exact details. I feel like it was something like that, though.
0: Yeah. I know.
2: Spider-Man's hot right now.
0: Yeah, I'm saying. I should have held my hand in front of it and been like, bite me.
2: Yes.
1: Spider-Man's hot right now.
0: Yeah, wow. Yeah, watch out.
1: Oh, my gosh. I went to Wrigley yesterday, so my friends I was supposed to go with couldn't go. I got their tickets. It was great. It was awesome. It was really, really great. So it was just my son and I because my son loves Peter Armstrong and he loves Shohei Ohtani. So he just wants to see Shohei Ohtani live. That was his only thing.
0: Right.
1: And he kept having a hot take all night with everybody and I was like, shut up. He would be like, you know, I think he's better than Babe Ruth. And I was like, oh my God, Julian, you know,
2: Shohei Ohtani. Oh, because he pitches too.
1: Yes.
2: Yeah.
0: Well, Pete Armstrong's not sure that Babe Ruth existed.
2: He's a Babe Ruth truther or something. I don't even know what planet we're on, but that's true.
1: This was just showy, but it was just like everywhere we would go, we'd be like, you know, you're seeing someone that's better than Babe Ruth. And I was like, shut up. Like, stop it.
0: You're 16. Shut up.
1: So that was really funny. And then I got to meet Meredith, listener Meredith.
2: Oh, hi, Meredith. She helped
1: me take a picture because we ran into Bob Odenkirk. Randomly. He was at the game. You guys don't understand what a fan I am. Like,
2: okay.
1: I've been watching Mr. Show my whole life. And then I love Better Call Saul. I love Breaking Bad. So he could not have been. What's so funny about that is my son and I both saw him at the same time. And we both started hitting each other,
0: yeah.
1: You know. And so I jumped up to go get a picture with him. And then Meredith made a joke at me. She's like, oh, someone's popular and knows everybody from the video YouTube posted.
0: That's hilarious.
1: About me.
0: That's true.
1: So she was gracious, took our picture, and then I took a picture. It was just really, whole thing was great.
0: Is this your kid? Can I talk to him?
1: He was so cool. I was just thrilled.
0: Goodness.
1: So that was awesome. And then we had a great game on top of that. So it was just that. And then I ran into another listener, Joanna, as well. But
2: it
1: was just so fun. It was such a good game. And then, like I said, everywhere we go, anytime we'd sit down, my son, like if we moved to different spots or we were in line for beer or anything, he'd be like, so, Shohei Ohtani, you know he's better than me. I mean,
0: shut up. Yeah, tell him the popcorn guy.
1: Oh, it was kind of funny. Yeah,
0: I would like to say I've seen Nikki around comedy stars.
2: Yeah.
0: And it's hilarious to watch.
1: I'm not cool. I am Chris Farley.
2: You shouldn't be.
0: I've seen Nikki next to Adam Levine. I've seen Nikki next to Ed Sheeran, Chris Martin, Katy Perry.
1: Don't care.
0: No problem.
1: Yeah. Mm-hmm.
0: No problem at all. I'm not kidding. Nikki next to the Super Troopers guys, it was like a melted jug of butter. Like she couldn't keep herself together. She's constantly, it's very sweet and it's hilarious.
1: And the only thing I will say with Bob Odenkirk, because I'm such a fan, when he walked by, instead of being like Saul or whatever, anything new, I threw out a random Mr. Show skit and he actually stopped and went, whoa. Like, he walked by and I'm like, Wicked Scepter. And he's like, what?
0: What? Wow.
1: Then we became friends.
0: But, I got to take a picture with you.
1: Oh, gosh. Yeah, no, I can't. You're right. I can't. Musicians I'm okay with, but like a famous chef or comedian, I can't keep it together.
0: Oh, I love it.
2: Yeah.
0: We were supposed to interview him once about a year ago. And then I think either he got sick or something happened and it didn't happen. And Nikki, I was like, you're going to be okay. She was very sad that day. So I'm glad you got to meet him.
2: You made up for it.
1: Yeah, it was, like I said, a killer game.
2: Yeah.
1: Holy moly.
2: Yeah.
0: Man. Big day at the Whip House.
2: We here at our company have a couple different radio stations in our building and a sports podcasting network next door to us.
0: Premier.
2: This is relatively new in the last year or two, but one of the guys who works at the sports podcasting network is a former coworker of mine at a sports radio station. And he interviewed me yesterday for his podcast on the Sports Podcasting Network, which was interesting because, first of all, it was a Zoom, or it's not Zoom, but whatever. Basically a Zoom.
0: And he wasn't here? He didn't come in to talk to you?
2: He gave me a couple different options. Either we could Zoom it at a time of our mutual choosing, or I could do it at like 1 o'clock in the afternoon next week or something. You know what? Let's just Zoom.
0: I'll Zoom it, brother.
2: That's great. You just send me the link. Yep. I'll hit it. And if it works, perfect.
1: Next time I'll play your agent and say that for you.
2: Not.
1: Whip will not do that.
2: I did say something like, can you do it at like 10 a.m.? No, he's like, well, I'm only in certain depth. I'm like, you know what? Why don't we just Zoom? That's perfect.
0: Love it.
2: Anyway, so we did that, and we spoke for an hour and a half.
0: Wow.
2: And the funny thing was, though, this, it's kind of weird because it was essentially just about our careers and what we, you know, our kids both play travel sports and all that kind of stuff, whatever. But he had mentioned something that I said a long time ago, which was on sports radio, when you're talking to callers, you get in a lot of, like, debates, right?
0: It's
2: almost like part of the thing. You don't try to have a debate, but people like to have their hot takes.
0: Right,
2: and you
0: like
2: have
0: Exactly.
2: That's part of the thing, right? So, and I would remember driving home from some of those shows, and like a half hour after I'm done with my little stupid show, I would think of something I should have said to Charles in Willowbrook or something I didn't say on the phone, and I'd be mad at myself. And so he brought that up yesterday. I'm like, yeah, I sort of have tried to get over that kind of thing. We don't have too many like hot debates on the mix. It's a little more like, you know, less contentious, right?
0: Sure.
2: But the funny thing is, like, last night I kept thinking of all the things I wish I should have said in answer to his questions this interview, that I'm like, is this because he brought that up, or am I just like this? I think I'm just like this.
0: You probably are, but I would love it if you're like, can we reschedule that again?
2: Let's do another hour and a half.
0: Couple fresh edits.
1: Oh, my gosh.
0: Yeah. Oh.
1: Yeah, and the only hot takes we need is just you. You don't have to think about your retort because it's all you.
2: It's much easier when there's no one firing at you. Let me just say that.
0: I've been told most of my takes are lukewarm at best, so we'll leave them to you. Oh, my goodness. Well, here we are on a beautiful Thursday. We're going to give you all the details to help you get your paycheck doubled. Don't worry about that. You got time to sign up. And it's Alex Warren now on The Mix. They say

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1: 5:50 right now, and we're walking into a bunch of problems.
0: Oh, jeez.
1: I'm starting with Indiana Toll Road. So Indiana Toll Road is actually closed due to an accident. So 8090 eastbound between Portage Interchange and State Road 49. Solid traffic, and that happened earlier this morning. So it's an hour delay right now. Jeez. It's about, let me do my math here, about an hour and 30 minutes right now. Total, if you're going from the Illinois state line to exit 23, because that's where it stops. So, again, the Indiana Toll Road is closed, 8090 eastbound between Portage Interchange, exit 23, and 31 due to an accident that happened earlier this morning. So avoid that if you can. Already up to an hour delay. And then we have another problem on the Jane Addams. 90 eastbound, the on-ramp from Roselle is closed due to a rollover accident. Again, so this is affecting 90 eastbound, Jane Addams eastbound, the on-ramp from Roselle. Avoid that if you can. 57 outbound between 167th Street and 175th Street. Stop and go traffic in that area due to an accident. That is a look at traffic on The Mix.
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2: Why is that dog grabbing a knife? We'll explain on The Mix.
0: Oh, gosh.

0: fighting back the demons once again. Good morning. It's Chris, Nikki, and Whip in the morning on The Mix.
1: 554, 70 degrees, high around 78. We do have a chance of rain today as well.
0: All right, let's go to the newsroom now with Whip.
2: Gas prices will remain low in Indiana because the governor there is extending the gas tax holiday that has kept that state's average price of gas low, despite it being high in many other places because of the ongoing war in Iran. The bell had been set to toll on the gas tax holiday that he had already put into place today. It was supposed to expire, but and if that had happened, gas prices were going to go up about 60 cents a gallon there in Indiana. But instead, he extended it at least another month, so that will go till early September now in Indiana. Family members of a U.S. Marine veteran who was killed when a drunk boater crashed into her boat on the Fox River earlier this summer have filed a wrongful death lawsuit against that man. Richard Stevenson, who's been charged in the crash, he's accused of operating his boat with a blood alcohol level of more than twice the legal limit, may have been going as fast as 80 miles an hour in a no-wake zone. He's due back in court later this month. Magdalena Jablonska was a U.S. Marine veteran. Her fiance survived the boat collision and is still recovering. She was from Des Plaines. Viral videos sometimes are so interesting that you think, can this be real? As far as we know, this is real. I guess maybe people could investigate further. But Ring, you know, the doorbell camera
0: people,
2: they have security cameras inside the home sometimes, too. And they have posted a video of somebody's dog going up on a kitchen island with, you know, his two paws up on the island, knocking over the knife block up there. So there's like eight or nine big giant knives in this knife block in a kitchen, right? And then slowly but surely taking one of the knives in his mouth, like by the handle, and then walking away. No one is exactly sure what was up with this dog or why he was doing that, but the owners of the house did see this, I guess, as it was happening from wherever they were, and notified their neighbors who came by, checked on the dog, and the dog was fine. Presumably, they took the knife away from the dog. No word on what this dog was plotting.
1: Called in a priest?
2: Yes, exactly.
0: I'm wondering if earlier he had gotten into the fridge and he had a steak, you know, in the room.
2: You never know.
0: And he was going to try to make it real classy. He's a big boxer looking dog.
1: Oh, my God.
0: So he's a big fella. Yeah. It was scary to watch.
1: It like a horror movie.
0: It does.
2: It really does. Yeah. So interesting. Thankfully, everybody's okay there. But I would sleep with one eye open if I were that family still.
0: Ouch.
2: Moving to sports. Makeup game this afternoon at Wrigley for the Cubs against the Blue Jays from an earlier rainout. They swept the Dodgers at Wrigley yesterday. 7-6 was the final. Pete Crow Armstrong and Shohei Ohtani in their MVP battle, each hitting two homers. First pitch at 1:20 this afternoon. White Sox trying not to get swept in Boston. Red Sox shut them out 4-0 last night. And it was the Chicago Sky with a win over the LA Sparks at the Wintrust Arena. Mixed weather, showers and or storms possible. Upper 70s for a high, back to the upper 60s tonight. And now it is 70 with your mixed news update at 5:57.
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0: 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It's Chris, Nikki, and Whip in the morning on the Mix.
1: 604, 70 degrees high, around 78 with a chance of rain today.
0: Zac Brown Band went full Oprah and gave everybody at their concert a free cruise. That's great. But, like, what do we want at the next concert? We're going to find out next on the Morning Mix.
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17: 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I'm like, wow, we make money at that level.
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17: 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We can take it to the next level, which at that point was hiring one guy.
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19: 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We were...
17: We didn't have any expenses.
19: Yeah. 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
23: 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Jonathan Doss, managing attorney 114 East, Sir Matt, Chicago. Some work may be performed by a
7: referred to other attorney. Hey now, good morning. It's Chris, Nikki, and Whip in the morning on The Mix.
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7: Everybody loves a concert, right? It's a good time. You get to go see one of your favorite bands, ideally, or you go see a band you've never seen and it's exciting. You learn that you love them, or you're with someone who's, it's awesome, right? It is expensive as all get out to go to any concert right now. I mean, any concert. It's nuts. You want to go see Bruno Mars at Soldier Field? Like, you weren't in that door anywhere for probably less than $100.
8: And that's if you were lucky enough to get him face value.
7: Right. Exactly.
9: Yes, exactly.
7: And then you're going to pay to park out the wazoo. Mm-hmm. And then you got, okay, we want two pretzels and a Diet Coke. We'll split. Great. Mm-hmm. That's $35. You know what I mean?
8: I'd like a t-shirt. That'll be $70, please.
7: And that's everywhere, right? Everywhere. And it's all around the country and probably around the world, right? So Zac Brown Band, they had a big old concert in Boston anyway. At middle of the concert, he gives everybody in the concert a free cruise.
8: Mm-hmm.
7: That's crazy.
8: It was 37,000 people in attendance. The giveaway was estimated to be around $40 million with a Margaritaville cruise.
7: And during yesterday's Whip's Hot Take, Wick brought up the fact that maybe we could all learn a thing or two from Zac Brown.
9: Yeah, I mean, I think every industry needs to evolve a little bit. You've seen a lot of cancellations of concerts and even whole tours because of low ticket sales. I'm like, well, maybe people need to take a cue from Zac Brown and start giving things away at their concerts.
8: Well, especially so many of these artists are tied to other companies. For example, I want to say Tate McRae. She's with one cosmetic company. It's either CoverGirl or Maybelline. I don't know which one. But like, could you imagine if everyone who went to a Tate McRae concert got like a little three pack of lipstick?
7: Yeah.
8: Do you know how happy so many girls would be?
7: They'd be so happy. I still wouldn't go. They'd be so happy.
9: Well, you put her name on that and it's official. And again, and that would cost them nothing. The company would pay for it.
8: No skin off her back.
9: Yes,
8: it's free promotion. And your kid, everyone leaves with this free bag of lipstick and so happy.
7: Moreover, Maybelline or CoverGirl, whoever it is, they're going to make more money down the line because then you're going to be like, I love this. This is my new brand. I'm going to buy it all the time now. Right? That's the goal. So here's what we'd like you to do this morning for 610 text. We need you to pair an artist or a musician with a free giveaway. What are we going to get when we walk into the Snoop Dogg concert? I think I know. I think I got an idea.
8: A lot of companies that could work with him.
7: Bud and Rita are on board. 312-233-1019. You text us. Give us an artist or band you love and then what they should give away for free when we walk into their concert. What are we getting? Hey, welcome to the Bruno Mars concert. Everybody gets a silk blouse.
8: Right.
7: That's great.
8: If it were years ago and you walked into a Bob Seger concert, everyone gets a truck.
7: Right. We'll find out next on The Morning Mix.

0: morning. It's Chris, Nikki, and Whip in the morning on The Mix.
1: Bruno Mars might just give away some rum at his show because, again, he makes it. It's no skin off his back. You buy a concert ticket. Right. And you're like, hey, if you're over 21, you get a free bottle of rum for coming to the Bruno Mars show.
0: Zac Brown Band in partnership with the Margaritaville Cruise Line. And that's the whole point, gang. In partnership with.
1: Yeah.
0: Zac Brown gets all the credit. I don't think he's cutting a check for $40
2: million. Oh, I seriously doubt that.
1: Margaritaville Cruise or whatever gave him all away. $37,000.
0: In the business, what we're doing right now is called earned media. No one paid us to talk about this, but guess what, Margaritaville Cruise Lines? You won.
2: Because
0: everybody's talking about it. Everywhere we go. So every other artist, take a page out of Zac Brown Band's book. This is what he did.
3: Tonight we're going to do something that even Jimmy would say is crazy. I'm buying every single person here a cruise for two people on the boat.
0: They don't even believe it.
3: Every single person here gets a cruise for themselves and a loved one to go on the boat.
0: You hear the guy in the background go, what?
2: Yeah.
0: I hadn't heard that the other times we've listened to it. They gave everybody at their concert a cruise aboard Margaritaville Cruise Lines. And Whip pointed out yesterday, other artists should take note and they need to start doing this.
2: Yeah, it doesn't even have to be that big. No. They could just be bobbleheads of themselves.
1: It could be, like I said, lipstick from Tate McRae, whatever.
0: Right. 312 said, I'll go to any concert as long as they pay my credit card bill. I have Chase. Okay. I like that. That's fun.
2: Yeah, it'd be fun, like a sweepstakes kind of thing. All right, one lucky fan, we're going to pay off your credit card tonight.
0: That's pretty cool. Right?
2: Yeah.
0: Kind of like that. Miley Cyrus, I want to go see her, and everybody gets nipple pasties, 815. That's kind of fun.
1: Kids are like, what do we do with these?
2: Yeah.
4: Give them, just put them down.
2: Save those.
0: Heather texted in a great idea. Duran Duran and free Advil.
1: Because we're all old.
0: Kind of know your audience. Yes, I think Aleve could get on board.
2: Yeah.
0: 224, Snoop Dogg should give out free roach clips and rolling papers.
1: Oh my
0: Technically,
1: God.
0: He's not giving out the drugs, so that'd be fine, right?
1: Yeah,
2: I'm sure some brand giving would be out happy,
0: right? Go see Post Malone. Everybody is welcome to a free bad decision face tattoo. It would be fun if even on the way in they gave out temporaries that you could put on.
1: Right.
0: That'd be cool.
2: Yeah.
1: 630 wrote, Metallica residency at the Sphere. Everyone gets a bottle of blackened whiskey. There's so many. All these artists are like associated with some kind of booze, it feels like.
0: They all have a booze. Although, aren't those guys all?
1: I feel like most of them are
2: staying over now.
1: Yeah.
0: That's okay. They can still do it.
1: You get a black t-shirt.
0: Right.
1: Yeah.
0: Taylor Swift used to have a perfume that I absolutely loved. She should bring that back and give it out at her next Just Married tour.
2: That would be a great smelling show, too.
0: Right? Hey, 847, why has Snoop Dogg not partnered with Top Dog Law yet?
1: Right?
0: Everybody in here gets a free case. Who do you want to sue?
1: Yeah, right?
0: Call us now.
2: Yeah.
0: I like that. If only Prince were alive, because we could all get a little red Corvette matchbox or Hot Wheel on the way in.
1: Yeah,
0: that'd be nice. Great, right?
2: Yeah.
0: I want The Weeknd to give away that Mercedes-Benz all-electric that they play his song in the ad for.
2: Okay.
0: Kind of fun. Somebody in here gets a car. Dude, if at every tour stop for an artist, someone in that audience won a car. Okay, so Mercedes gives away 30 cars over the course of a tour.
1: Means nothing.
0: That's amazing.
2: Yeah. I mean, even if it's like 10 people, 20 people, whatever.
0: Right.
2: When you buy a ticket, you're automatically
0: in the raffle
2: to possibly win.
0: Yeah. And then at some point in the concert, your face and name come up on the screen because they got all your info already. That's great.
1: I mean, you guys, it could even be so basic like a signed t-shirt.
0: Right.
1: A couple of 10 signed t-shirts at the end of the night people would love.
0: 815, I want to go see Korn and I want everyone to get a free ear of Korn. Kind of fun.
2: Obvious almost. How are they missing this?
0: Sarah McLachlan needs to partner with Kleenex, and everyone that comes in gets a box of Kleenex and a comfort dog.
1: There you go.
2: That's beautiful.
0: If Kleenex has not thought, we should do like a funny ad with her and with other artists that sing songs that make you cry. That's brilliant.
1: 708, Sabrina Carpenter, free lingerie. I will also put Rihanna's name in that since she makes her own lingerie.
2: Yeah.
0: A lot of really great options here. And finally, if Justin Timberlake tours again, Terry would like a free ride on that cube thing he was floating around on.
1: Right.
0: That would be kind of fun. Like, Beyonce, when she toured, she'd fly across the stadium, and then she should land there and be like, all right, I need the person in section 300, row 12, seat 3. Come get a ride. And then you get to fly.
1: I have to add 815, though. Toby Keith.

0: Keith, everyone who comes gets a pack of red Solo cups.
1: There we go.
2: That's brilliant.
1: Yes.
2: Yeah, we really need to figure all that out. And Sabrina Carpenter, maybe you will get that lingerie.
3: Oh.

0: Sabrina Carpenter right there. Good morning. It's Chris, Nikki, and Whip in the morning on the Mix.
1: 623, 70 degrees high, around 78. There is a chance of some rain. Edens looks okay. Inbound Kennedy, you'll hear to downtown about 24 minutes. Same if you're headed outbound. Inbound Eisenhower from the Jane Addams to the old post office, 39 minutes, 34 on the reverse. Inbound Stevenson, 355 to DeSable Lakeshore Drive, 29 minutes, 25 if you're headed the other way. Inbound Dan Ryan, 95th to the interchange. It is 19 minutes. And we still have that major issue in Indiana. So 8090, the Indiana Toll Road eastbound between Portage Interchange and State Road 49 is closed due to an accident. So it stops at exit 23. Solid traffic from 94. We'll let you know when this opens. But again, this is the Indiana Toll Road eastbound between the Portage Interchange and State Road 49. Exit 23 is where you're stopping. And then we do have 8094 westbound between Indianapolis Boulevard and Calumet Avenue. There is police activity, so there's still some slow traffic around there. And then we have 57 outbound between 167th Street and 175th Street. There was an earlier accident, so there's minor backups in that area. 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
0: 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Falling asleep when your job is live on TV, that's another. We'll explain on the Mix.
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0: 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It's Chris Nikki Whip in the morning on The Mix.
1: 631, 70 degrees, high around 78 with a chance of some rain today.
0: This is a little more menacing sound, I guess, than the Mustang Magic in the summer air, but it felt right. Let's go to the newsroom now with Whip.
2: All right, we're getting closer and closer to $1 billion in the Powerball. Nobody won the big one last night. In fact, there weren't even any, well, there was one small prize winner, $1 million in Ohio. Right. Small by comparison. Yeah, right. That's
0: true. In the moment when you're like, oh my God, we won. It's good. It's okay.
2: I've always wondered what that feeling is, because $1 million is life changing for anybody, but probably isn't going to last the rest of your lives, your kids' lives, et cetera. So if you were that close to 800 million, but you won $1 million, you still have to feel good, but it's probably not the best $1 million feeling that people have ever had.
0: It's crazy to say this, but in 2026, it feels like if you won $1 million, it would be sort of an exhale.
2: Yes.
0: Of stress.
2: Mm-hmm.
0: And then you're still got to go to work. Do you know what I mean?
2: Well, exactly.
0: It's crazy.
2: It's when you're that close to ridiculous, F you money for yours, your kids, your grandkids, their kids' lives. Anyway, point being, no one won the giant prize last night. So it rolls over to $856 million to a single winner on Saturday. Well worth your $2 in this humble reporter's opinion. Speaking of humble reporters, a news anchor in Memphis is getting a lot of attention after this happened. I cut out some of the silence because
0: it's radio.
2: It's silence after all. We'll explain what's happening afterwards.
3: To make all of this happen.
2: Here's the silence. Cut back to the anchor. She is sleeping at the desk.
0: Yeah, her head resting on her hands.
4: Let's turn to the forecast. We have a heat advisory for parts of Northwest Michigan this morning.
2: After someone woke her up.
5: Yeah.
4: Meteorologist Brittany DeBose, she shares more.
6: He looked like a perfect little angel taking a little nap.
5: She was perfectly positioned.
0: She really was. It was pretty impressive.
2: Yeah, she was kind of like resting her chin on her hands and dead asleep there. So for a second, the audio cut out. Somebody must have been like, hey! Like, wake up, whatever. So Dominique Dillon is her name. That went viral, and she is now getting a lot of attention. She even appeared on the Today Show to address the whole thing. Says she opened her eyes, and it was cutting to the next shot, and she was like, oh, my goodness, I can't believe this just happened. It was like a nightmare. But she says that the reason that it happened is because she has a 2-year-old and an 8-month-old, and she has a husband who was working a double shift over at the railroad that night.
5: Gosh.
2: And so she could barely keep it together. But they all had a good laugh about it. And she says she's gotten an overwhelmingly positive reaction from viewers.
0: Good.
2: Who realized why she was running on fumes.
0: It is wild.
2: Yeah, pretty funny video, though. Especially when you see her like, is she? No, she's okay. She's definitely out.
5: And it is cherub-like.
0: It is.
2: Her
0: elbows are on the counter.
5: It
0: her
5: is
0: head
5: like
0: is in her
5: adorable.
0: Hands.
2: Yeah. Moving to sports, makeup game this afternoon at Wrigley Field between the Cubs and the Toronto Blue Jays after the Cubs swept the two-time defending world champion Dodgers at Wrigley, including a 7-6 victory yesterday. Battle between MVP candidates Pete Crow Armstrong and Shohei Ohtani, each of whom hit 2 home runs in the game. First pitch at 1:20 this afternoon. White Sox in Boston trying not to get swept by the Red Sox at Fenway. Sox were shut out 4-0 last night. Red Sox have been the hottest team in baseball for a couple of months now, and they have not, White Sox have not beaten them in 5 tries this year. They'll hope to avoid the total sweep tonight. Chicago Sky with a win over the LA Sparks last night at Wind Trust. Mixed weather, showers and or storms possible, and a high in the upper 70s, then back to the upper 60s tonight. Right now it is 70 with your Mix News update at 6:34.
0: Boy, winning any amount of money is a good thing right now, especially when you could win $1,000 every single day. We've got your shot at it every morning at 8:10 with Nikki's $1,000 Minute. We're going to get you all warmed up next on The Morning Mix.

0: Teddy Swims. He's going to be at United Center at the end of September. Good morning. It's Chris, Nikki, and Whip in the morning on The Mix.
1: 638, 70 degrees. We have some overcast again today, and then a chance of some rain, high around 78.
0: All right, Nikki, what color is the sky?
1: Well, I mean, blue.
0: Okay.
1: And well, right now, gray. I don't know.
0: Okay, you're wasting too much time. You only have 60 seconds. Just answer. Whatever you say first, we lock it in. Nikki's $1,000 Minute. Every morning at 8:10, it's your shot at winning $1,000. We're going to play this morning at 8:10, but we're going to get you warmed up right now and see how Juliana does on the Morning Mix.
2: We got the clock ready in 3, 2, 1, go.
1: What country star is Miley Cyrus's father?
3: Billy Ray Cyrus.
1: What city is Lamb's Farm located in?
3: I'm sorry, can you repeat that?
1: What city is Lamb's Farm? It's a kind of little amusement park area.
3: Lamb's Farm, Libertyville, Illinois.
1: Which character from NBC's The Office is the proud owner of a multi-acre beet farm and bed and breakfast?
3: I don't know. I'm going to pass.
1: What medical imaging technique uses strong magnets and radio waves?
3: I believe that's an MRI.
1: Spell saloon as in getting a beer at the saloon.
3: Getting a beer at a saloon. I don't know how to spell saloon. I'm going to pass.
1: What did ESPN originally stand for?
3: ESPN, what does that originally stand for? I think it's Sports Entertainment.
0: Time!
1: Network. Yeah, you were,
0: okay.
1: Yeah.
0: You were getting it out there.
4: You're in the ballpark on that one.
1: Sorry about that.
4: We'll give you 4 correct if you include the ESPN. Why not?
0: All right, 4 correct, Juliana. Let's recap because you nailed a bunch of these. So what country star is Miley Cyrus's father? Billy Ray Cyrus. Mm-hmm. That's correct. You had that one going. Now, Lamb's Farm, you seem to pull that on a thin air. How did you know Libertyville?
3: I believe I went there on a trip before, but I just remembered it was in Illinois.
0: Did you ever watch The Office?
3: That's the thing. I've never watched The Office.
0: No way! All right, so the question is, which character from The Office is the proud owner of a multi-acre beet farm and bed and breakfast? I know Whip knows the answer because he is a big Office fan.
4: Yeah, Dwight Schrute.
0: There you go.
1: That's Dwight.
0: All right, what medical imaging technique uses strong magnets and radio waves? I think that's MRI is exactly correct. Yep. Way to go. Okay, let's do it. You can do this one. Spell the word saloon.
3: I've never heard it before.
0: So oh, okay. So like in the old West, in like Westerns, instead of going to the bar, they'd go to a saloon. So a saloon is a bar, basically, in the old West. S-A-L-O-O-N. Saloon. There you go.
4: There's still a few like dive bars in the area that would still refer to themselves as saloons.
0: They always have like names like Butch's Saloon.
4: Yeah, totally.
0: Yeah, Wilbur's. Exactly.
1: Swinging wooden doors.
0: Yeah, right. And finally, what did ESPN originally stand for? You were pretty close. You kind of had all the words, but Entertainment and Sports Programming Network, ESPN. Juliana, that was a lot of fun. Thanks so much.
3: No, thank you, guys. I had fun doing this. And I just say, hope the next person that wins, and I wish them the best of luck.
1: Aww, that's so kind of you.
4: That's great.
1: Thanks a lot.
0: Have a great rest of your day, Juliana. Thanks so much.
3: No, you guys too. Thank you.
1: Take care.
0: You bet. All right, that's Nikki's $1,000 Minute. That's how we play. Get registered weekday morning so that you can play at 8:10 on the Morning Mix. Bye.

0: Good morning. It's Chris, Nikki, and Whip in the morning on the Mix.
1: 645, 70 degrees, high around 78. We have a chance of some rain throughout the day again. And then as far as these roads go, let's take a look in Indiana. That is still closed. So the Indiana Toll Road, 8090 eastbound, between Portage Interchange and State Road 49 is closed due to an accident. This has been going on all morning long since part of the overnight. So you're going to be stopped at exit 23. You're going to have to get off there. So again, this is the Indiana Toll Road eastbound from the Illinois state line. If you're going to exit 23, it's about an hour. So it's about a 45-minute delay in that area. We also have an accident that just got cleared on the Reagan Memorial eastbound at Myers Toll Plaza. That was a problem. Looks like that's been moving along. Edens looks fine. Inbound Kennedy O'Hare to downtown, 31 minutes. And then about 34 on the reverse. Inbound Eisenhower from the Jane Addams to the old post office, 41 minutes, 40 if you're headed outbound. Inbound Stevenson, 355 to DeSable Lakeshore Drive, 31 minutes, 33 minutes outbound. Inbound Dan Ryan, 95th to the interchange, it's 20 minutes. And the Metra Union Pacific West Line, we have a train that's canceled. 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
0: Hey, coming your way next, we'll go to Nikki for Nikki's Deep Dish.
1: All right, so we said Carson Daly wasn't hosting The View. He's back.
0: The Voice.
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0: That'd be big news.
2: That'd be major breaking news.
0: Wow, Whoopi versus Carson.
1: Kiki Palmer on that makes a lot more sense. So yes, he'll be talking about that. Also, Justin Bieber comes up to be a big sports winner. I'll tell you about that. And Keeley from Ted Lasso married someone from the show. I'll tell you next on The Mix.

0: That it is. Good morning. It's Chris, Nikki, and Whip in the morning on The Mix.
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2: And it is brought to you by Ravinia. Okay, yesterday we reported that Carson Daly is not going to be hosting The Voice and that Keke Palmer would be hosting The Voice. Well, no. He said he's not leaving The Voice. Keke Palmer is hosting the new spinoff called The Voice Celebrity. So we're all like, what?
0: Oh, they did a bad PR thing.
2: They did. Got apparently it. They had a bad it. Thing about that.
0: He's like, whoa, I still have that job.
2: He said in a post on Instagram, Daly shared that the new show is a spinoff featuring famous people, quote, instead of regular humans, and joked that he is not the right host for it. He called Palmer a triple threat queen who is perfect for the role, and he'll produce the celebrity edition behind the scenes. He will be back for like the normal people voice, I guess is what we're calling it. But the Voice Celebrity will premiere sometime next year. The normal voice will premiere next month, September 21st.
0: So Voice Celebrity will likely just be Masked Singer without masks. Because I don't assume it's going to be like A-list.
2: Well, who did we say was on it? Joe Jonas.
0: Judging panel. Yeah, right. Joe Jonas, Riley Green, Queen Latifah.
2: I feel like they are writing this as they release it.
3: Maybe it's damage control. Right. They're like, we can figure out something for both of you.
0: Our first contestant's Dr. Phil.
2: I think they are up for, I think they have a suggestion box outside of the Voice Celebrity. Do.
0: And then I like how he's like, I still host the number one part. Let them figure out this other stuff.
2: So
3: you're Dr. Phil Singh now, though.
2: Yeah, right. One can hope. The Voice Celebrity, like I said, will be at some point next year. Okay, there we go.
0: Maybe.
2: And then Keeley, Juno Temple from what do you call it, Ted Lasso. She recently got married from someone on the set. So when I say someone on the set, it's kind of a cute story. She ended up marrying Hannah Waddingham's driver. So met him a couple years ago.
3: Oh, he wins.
2: Yeah, right.
0: Watch out.
2: Here, she kind of talked about it for a second on TV.
4: We met on season 2 of Ted Lasso.
5: Yay! She said, can I ask him on a date? I was like, yes, you can. He's gorgeous.
6: Did you ask for the advice?
4: Because then he was driving Anna and they had a secret code where I could go meet them and we would accidentally, Hannah's appointment would run over.
2: How cute is that?
0: Sisters helping sisters.
2: I love that. So they got married and they've been married for a minute. They met on season 2 as well, like I said, with Hannah's driver.
0: I like Hannah's reaction. Like her reaction was kind of like, if I can't, you should. Mm-hmm. That was her reaction there.
2: So very cute. Very cool story there. And then this is so interesting. So they had this big Fanatics Games. Okay. It was a Fanatics Games with part of Fanatics Fest in New York. There's like been viral clips of everybody, you know, a lot of athletes around it. But it had like Tom Brady in it and Victor Wembanyama and Carl Anthony Towns. And then Justin Bieber was part of it. And Justin Bieber ended up being the big winner. He won $1 million prize.
0: Oh, he needs it.
2: So, but first, listen to the smack he's talking with about ping pong. Just listen to his ping pong smack talk.
7: I am a superior ping pong player. He knows it.
8: I must say I underestimated Justin's athletic abilities.
7: He got me today, so I got to give him his flowers.
8: Yes.
2: That's the Serbian tennis champ.
3: Novak Djokovic.
2: Thank you.
0: There's no way
2: I was going to say the last name right. He ended up losing in ping pong. Bieber did, but he won the overall $1 million grand prize.
0: Wow,
2: which is pretty awesome. And then he ended up donating it all of it away. $500,000.
3: You
0: got to do that.
2: And what he did was 50 fan competitors. So all of the fan people that he worked with got involved. They got $10,000, and then he gave $500,000 to charity.
0: I did not realize it was sort of a sporting tournament because I saw him kicking goals against a goalie and he was doing pretty well, but they must have had him do different sports and then tallied up at the end.
2: Well, that's the thing. Like, they don't really tell you all the things he did to win. He just played a lot against a lot of important athletes, but then ended up losing the ping pong, but still was the overall winner with the $1 million and gave it all away.
0: Ping pong is the thing touring musicians get really good at because they bring them on tour. And then backstage, when they're wasting between soundcheck, they all play ping pong. It's like a real thing.
2: Weezer did a contest once where they invited listeners backstage to play ping pong with them, and the lead singer, Rivers, got really mad when people weren't good.
3: Weren't good?
2: Right. Yeah.
0: Oh. Because I thought this would be competitive.
2: He wanted it to be competitive. He's like, no, they're just back there to meet you, man.
0: They don't care about ping pong.
2: Yeah, it's pretty funny.
0: That's great.
2: It's all brought to you by Ravinia. Come see your favorite stars under the stars this summer at Ravinia. 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

0: Good morning. It's Chris, Nikki, and Whip in the morning on The Mix.
1: 657, 71 degrees high, around 78 with a chance of some rain.
0: To clarify one thing, the story Nikki just shared about Juno Temple had nothing to do with actually the show of Ted Lasso. It was her real life.
1: Yeah.
0: In real life, she got married.
1: Married another actress's driver.
0: That's right, yeah.
1: Which is pretty awesome.
0: I mean, that's the dream, I guess, right? You got to share them.
2: Well, he's leveling up in many ways, he's probably.
0: Like, I drive around one gorgeous woman all day, and now I'm married to the other one. This is great.
2: Yeah.
0: Hey, you know what else would be great? If you won a doubled paycheck, and we want to double your paychecks. Have you not heard the good news? 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

0: 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You get in there, give us some info. Tell us when you listen, and we call your name.
1: Yeah, maybe you've entered before. Oh, and don't forget, there's the whole refer a friend thing.
0: Yeah.
1: Oh, my gosh. We've met people who literally have lists of people that they've referred.
0: Yeah.
1: And just for referring them, they get money.
0: That's right.
1: So everybody wins. It is, like, so much fun to play.
0: It is a Chicago legal kickback. That's what it is.
1: It really
0: is. It's very Chicago, but you sign up, you refer a friend, they win, you win. That's how we do it. So go to WTMX.com, go to the free Mix app, and get all signed up. Oh man, the volume was down. Let's edit this in before it airs. And get that money.
2: Love that money.
0: There it is.
3: There it is.
0: We're live? Dang it. Oh well. What can you do? Time now to go to the newsroom with Whip.
3: All right, space officials say they do believe a piece of a SpaceX rocket did crash into the moon as they expected it to do early yesterday morning. No one actually witnessed the crash. A Chilean telescope, though, picked up what astronomers say was the debris plume resulting from it. Meanwhile, NASA officials, hope to get some good images of the new crater left behind in coming weeks.
0: Those Chilean scientists, they have this microphone on a satellite, and it caught this audio of the space junk hitting the moon. It's... pretty cool.
3: That's outstanding, and that is a Mix exclusive.
0: Let's vote right now. Worth it? No. Okay,
3: oh,
0: great.
3: So worth it, yes. All right. Well, Super Bowl ads are always a big story every year because they're always expensive and sometimes kind of clever, or they feature celebrities or whatever. But if you were planning to maybe pool some money together and buy a commercial for your small business during next year's big game, sorry, they're sold out.
0: Wow.
3: This is earlier than normal. Disney has the game on ESPN next year. They made the announcement yesterday. So the sellout has happened, by August 5th? That's yesterday. Apparently, last year it was September, and in previous years it was November by the time that the commercial inventory had sold out.
0: Crazy.
3: 1 30-second ad reportedly cost $10 million. Disney says 58 brands across 34 different categories have bought time during the Super Bowl, with 9 brands advertising for the first time.
0: Wow.
3: So we can look forward to that in the new year. We move on to sports, where we have a makeup game this afternoon at Wrigley Field with the Cubs and the Toronto Blue Jays. Cubs swept the Dodgers at Wrigley. A 7-6 victory yesterday capped that off. First pitch of 1:20 this afternoon. In Boston, it's the White Sox trying not to get swept by the Red Sox at Fenway tonight after the Sox were shut out 4-0 last night. Chicago Sky with a win over the LA Sparks last night at the Wintrust Arena. Mixed weather, showers and or storms possible, and a high in the upper 70s before we get down to the upper 60s tonight. Right now, 70 with your Mixed News update at 7:01.
0: Coming your way next, we have a Chicago Confessions follow-up for you with Joe. You might remember Joe from earlier this week. He shared a confession with us about his wife maybe being addicted to TikTok, but actually bringing up the term mental load. Joe had some pretty strong feelings about it. We'll find out how he's doing now next on The Morning Mix.
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0: 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These are my confessions. It's Chicago Confessions on 101.9 The Mix.
1: Good morning. It's Chris, Nikki, and Whip in the morning on The Mix. And yes, this is when we have your confessions. But today, we have a confessions follow-up for you with Joe.
2: Yeah, he had that whole thing with his wife and who was like on TikTok and was, what was the term again? I always forget.
1: Mental load was the term. Yeah, it got pretty heated in the text thread here and with the calls. We'll let Joe tell you. Here's the confession Joe shared with us earlier this week on the Morning
3: Seems
1: Mix.
3: Seems like we've got a little bit of an issue with social media. So what's going on?
4: My wife, she's absolutely obsessed with TikTok. Mm-hmm. And I think it's like ruining our relationship.
2: Because she's spending too much time on her phone. Like what about TikTok is ruining your relationship?
4: Yes. It's like every time I look at her, it's in her hand. I mean, she has it in all rooms of the house, you know, bathroom, kitchen. She's everywhere with the phone in her hand on TikTok. And now she's sending me new videos about mental load. I mean, I don't even think it's like a real thing, but it's like the content is about moms who have to do everything and they don't have time for themselves. You know, that's just, it's a lot. I mean, to my mind, like that's just like having kids.
2: But her thing is like, she feels kind of like she's taking care of the kids. She's doing the dinner. She's folding the laundry, you know, keeping the house clean, all that, and that's becoming taxing. And now like, you know, that's the problem with TikTok is like this term.
4: She's inundated with all this content. Like, it's hitting her again and again, like every second, every swipe. I think that if she put the phone down, the stuff that she's talking about could get done so much faster and, like, a lot less stressful. Like, you know, yeah, she's picked up the kids, made the meals. She's done that, you know? But I think that the stress is coming out now from labeling it, like having the whole mental load thing.
3: Have you talked to her about it? Do you have a thought about how you can present the idea that you want her off TikTok?
4: We've had those talks. I don't think they're going anywhere. So I did take it a step further. I went into her phone and I password locked TikTok.
3: Okay.
2: She logged her out and then now she doesn't know how to get back in.
3: I feel like we have like two things going at once, right?
4: Yeah, it's getting in her head. It's seeping through our relationship. I don't think it's making her crazy. It's making me crazy. I think it's making the kids kind of, they don't see it yet, but it's making them crazy because they're making eye contact with their mom. Like she's looking at her phone all the time.
3: Have we unearthed an issue that was already there?
2: Right. Like, she needs help, man.
1: So that is what Joe shared with us earlier this week. And boy, if we did not get a big old response on that text thread about Joe and his thoughts and what his wife should do and what he needs to do. So Joe is going to join us next to give us an update, a follow-up on what's happening.
2: Did he listen? Did he learn?
1: Maybe he needs to mentally unload some of the things around the house. We're going to find out with Joe next on The Morning Mix.

0: sort of recognize. So where are we at today with you and your wife?
1: Well, first off, he deleted the TikTok from her phone.
0: You had password protected your wife's TikTok.
1: That's a whole other thing. First, can I just ask the first question? Did you reinstall TikTok on your wife's phone?
2: It is reinstalled.
0: Okay, great.
1: And are you talking after she knows you took it off?
0: After all that,
2: That took some labor. That took some love. A lot of conversations happened with it, and I got a lot of insight about the household, which I don't get to see much for my own eyes because of the time I take away at work. And yeah, I realized I don't budget my time at home as much as I should, and I had no idea. Like I guess I understand a lot more about what she does in the day to day, but just how every little task that doesn't get done that falls on her. Like I heard the callers too. I heard a lot of that. There was a lot of as you say, a lot of insight there. So a lot of opinions there, and I'm tending to agree now that I need to do more.
0: Dude, that's great that you guys are having. That's hard. I mean, to have those conversations, but then also to recognize, oh man, I could be doing more. So, I mean, are you doing some things where you're stepping in, and even just simple things around the house, just to help, just to alleviate?
2: Oh, yeah, no, it's been coming together. Like yesterday, we had a good talk about realms. She used the word realms of the house, and like, there's been realms that I've been in charge of, like the garage, like front and back, everything exterior. Mm-hmm. But she says, let's think about these realms that I have to do. And she just started listing them. And even though it may not take as much like square footage, there's so much more detail.
1: Oh my, that is a great term.
0: It's a cool way to place it all. Yeah, because you guys have kids,
2: like
0: you said,
2: realm,
0: right?
2: The bathroom.
0: Yeah,
2: the realm of the bathroom is way too much. Kitchen has so many like little intricacies. I had no idea in this realm.
1: Small but mighty.
2: Right. Like I like to grill and barbecue, but that's outside. Like I really don't cook much unless I get to be outside on my grill. It's like, no, this is, you got to do something. And again, if she gets home late and like her tasks aren't done, they just have been sitting there, and the kids are not getting, fed and not getting entertained, and it's going to step up.
0: Wow, man. Good for you, Joe. Yeah. I think this is great. Good for you.
1: Once in a while, TikTok can help people out.
0: It can, right? Even in a weird way.
1: Weird way.
2: She did make a confession, though. She did agree that she's on it too much with that content and like kind of like a lot of this negativity and like putting her in a bad headspace. She did admit that. Like, it goes into a spiral.
0: Okay.
2: So we got back to like things we used to enjoy. Like, she shows me puppy videos.
0: Good. Like, okay. This is
2: some
0: great.
2: People do that they shouldn't attempt. That kind of stuff.
0: Hey, man, I got to tell you, good for you. Yeah. It's really hard to take a step back and look at yourself and then try to be better. So that's really wonderful. I'm happy to hear you guys are having those good conversations. Thank you for listening to what everybody was saying. I think that's really wonderful. This call we were saying before you got on, like this could have gone either way. This could have been you doubling down, but this is really cool, man. Thank you very much for your confession, and thanks so much for calling back and for your honesty. We were really grateful. Thank you.
1: And I'll tell you right now, as a woman, nothing is sexier than when we see a guy clean a bathroom. Yeah. I'm telling you.
0: And I'm going to go home and do that right now.
2: Oh,
0: there you go, Joe. Yeah. That's right. Get that scrubbing bubbles ready.
2: I'll be looking for that.
0: Yeah.
2: I get that data ready. Yeah, let's see.
0: Exactly. All right, Joe, be well. Thank you so much. That is a follow-up on our Chicago Confession with Joe. If you have a confession you want to share, just go to WTMX.com, go to that free Mix app, and you can hear them weekday mornings at 7:10 on the Morning Mix.

0: Al Smith right there. It's Chris, Nikki, and Whip in the morning on The Mix. And thanks again to Joe for that follow-up. That's I think it's a lot to be like, I'll call back and tell you guys what's happening in my private life. So we appreciate it. He did get a lot of love here on the text thread. But 219 says, Realms. They're talking about Realms. This guy's cooked. So I don't know. I think he's learning. Terry says, we're glad he's trying to get his head out of his butt.
1: That's a good thing. Yeah, yeah. It doesn't do any good up there.
0: Yeah, and a lot of people think it's awesome that he's working on himself, but 847 is very curious if he's still in the cornhole league. I would assume. I don't think he was going to let that go.
1: I think maybe you should take a little break.
0: Yeah, I would. I don't know. You play in your backyard when everybody's asleep.
2: Hey, you can do it. You just can't say that's a reason you're busy.
0: Yep.
2: You know what I mean? Like, that's it. Like, I'm not trying to, exactly. No one's a fun ruiner, but it's like, right. You just can't be like, well, sorry. All right, so we have Indiana Toll Road, 8090 eastbound. That is open now. So it was closed a majority of the morning between Portage and State Road 49. So exit 23 is where you were stopping, and you're not anymore. So it's reopened from an earlier accident. There's still stop-and-go traffic while that is all clearing up, but good to know that is moving along. 8090 westbound at Calumet, there was an earlier accident, but looks like that is now moving along, but some delays. Inbound Eden's Lake to Montrose, 1617 on the reverse. Inbound Kennedy O'Hare to downtown, 32 minutes, 43 if you're headed outbound. Inbound Eisenhower from the Jane Addams to the old post office, it's 41 minutes, 48 minutes if you're headed on the reverse from the Jane Addams to the old post office. Inbound Stevenson, 355 to DeSaba Lakeshore Drive, it's 32 minutes, 28 minutes outbound. Inbound Dan Ryan, 95th to the interchange, it's 18 minutes there. And that is it. That is a quick look at traffic on The Mix.
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0: Let's make it a great day, all right? It's Chris, Nikki, and Whip in the morning on The Mix.
1: What is it, Thursday?
0: Yeah, girl.
1: Okay. 31, 71, high around 78.
0: You almost there. It's all good. You got it.
1: Like, I woke up and I was like, I don't know what day it is.
0: In honor of Les Mis, one day more. That's all it takes.
1: Another day, another destiny.
0: That's right. It'll be Saturday, finally. Let's go to the newsroom with Whip.
2: You know, I slept through that show one time, and speaking of sleeping through something you're not supposed to, coming up in a second, we have a person who slept while at work.
0: Uh-oh.
2: More on that in a second. Indiana's governor has once again extended that state's gas tax holiday, which had been set to expire this week. If that had happened, prices would have jumped as much as 60 cents a gallon in Indiana. Would that have gotten them on par with Illinois? I don't even know, but it would have been a lot. They suspended, though, both the gas excise tax and the gas usage tax in May. So Indiana prices have been some of the lowest in the country since that time. Now those taxes are suspended till at least early September. Yesterday, we told you about a restaurant in Florida which has a naked dinner night, which is legal and authorized.
0: Okay.
2: Only the diners are naked. The staff is clothed.
0: Yeah, don't worry.
2: This is
0: even the chicken's breaded.
2: Exactly. Exactly. salad dressing allowed.
0: Yeah, not allowed on everything.
2: Yeah. A woman has been charged, though. This is much different. In Wisconsin, with stealing an ambulance while completely naked. This happened in Pleasant Prairie, Wisconsin, just across the border.
1: She was at the outlet mall.
0: She was on her way to the Ren Fair.
1: She had so many options of clothes right around her.
0: Come on.
2: So maybe things at 1 a.m. when this occurred were not quite open for her. 36-year-old Emily Fair made four unauthorized transmissions over an ambulance's dispatch radio around 1 a.m. Tuesday. She can be heard saying, "I'm hungry. And do you guys have any food in there?" This is after she took off in an ambulance. Now, she was located in the vehicle around 2 a.m. near the Gateway Technical College. She asked the officer at the time, "Are you following me or am I following you?" Then she drove off again. They finally caught up with her. And when they did, she was naked. Her clothes were thrown right there in the back of the ambulance. Huh. Why? We're not really sure. She said she was a firefighter who was actually totally authorized to drive that vehicle. So I don't know why you're stopping me kind of thing. They didn't quite buy it. Her attorney has ordered a competency hearing, which is probably a good move.
0: I Googled her. If you imagine who this person is, it's not what you see. She looks like every office manager you've ever had. Hmm. She just looks like a little lady. That's hilarious.
2: Yeah.
0: I don't know. Oh, man.
1: A little beer tasting got the best of her.
0: Can't wait to watch Snapped when she's on that. That's
2: exactly.
0: Great.
2: And finally, a news anchor in Memphis is getting a lot of attention after she fell asleep right there in the middle of a broadcast. Local morning news anchor Dominique Dillon had this happen. And when you hear the silence, that's her. They're cut back to her, and she's asleep at the desk.
3: To make all of this happen.
2: There she is. Not snoring, but looks like she could be.
0: She's out.
2: Yep.
4: Let's turn to the forecast.
2: They woke her up.
4: Heat advisory for parts of Northwest Mississippi this morning, but meteorologist Brittany DeBose, she shares more.
3: He looked like a perfect little angel taking
0: a
3: little. He really did.
0: You said the right word earlier, cherub.
3: Oh, cherub.
2: Yeah. She did.
3: And I'm just so happy. You know when you're sleeping and you get that jolt?
2: Yes.
3: Like your arm spans out. You know, like, it had to be like crazy. Yeah.
0: But also the fact that she's like, it's 78 degrees.
2: Like,
0: wow.
2: So she tells the Today Show she was mortified. She's like, "I'm pinching myself under the desk like this has to be a nightmare." But it was real. She says that no excuses, but she has a 2-year-old daughter and an 8-month-old daughter at home, and that her husband was working the double shift over at the railroad. So
0: say
2: that's
0: less.
2: Why she she couldn't keep it together there on the air for a minute. She's gotten overwhelming support, though, she says, from her. Public in Memphis. Sports makeup game today at Wrigley for the Cubs against the Blue Jays after the Cubs swept the Dodgers at Wrigley, a 7-6 victory yesterday in a battle between MVP candidates Pete Crow Armstrong and Shohei Ohtani, who each hit 2 home runs in the game.
0: First we had a real hot take on Shohei early this morning. What is that, Nikki?
3: My son. Better than Babe Ruth. That was not me.
0: Yeah.
3: That was my son, 16-year-old.
0: You were at Wrigley yesterday, and you heard a young man telling everyone as loud as he could that Shohei is better than Babe Ruth. That was Nikki's.
1: You're like, I'm just trying to peace the sir.
0: Hey, bud,
1: I'm
0: not going to buy you a beer. Okay. Yeah. Would you get out of here?
2: Yeah. And interestingly enough, again, it's kind of a strange little circle because Pete Crow Armstrong earlier this week was on some podcast or interview or somewhere.
0: Yes.
2: Saying he doesn't believe Babe Ruth was real.
0: It's possible.
2: And I don't think he was joking.
0: No, I don't think he was.
2: So I'm not sure where people get stuff anymore, but
0: yeah,
2: whatever.
0: I've seen the organization burying that interview. Burying that thing away.
2: I don't think, unless he was doing like a real deadpan joke that only he gets.
0: Right.
2: It doesn't work. Yeah. Anyway, 1:20 this afternoon, the first pitch for the Cubs and the Torontoians. What do you call a person from Toronto?
0: Torontonian?
2: Well, Torontonian.
0: They're Canadian.
2: Safe. That's safe.
0: We're Chicagoans.
2: Yeah.
0: You're an Iowan. So are you a Torontoan?
2: Yeah, I don't think I've ever heard that, though, now that I tried to say it. I should have thought that out ahead of time. But anyway, Bostonians, they're people from Boston.
0: Yeah.
2: And they're beating up on everybody these days, including the White Sox last night at Fenway. Sox try not to get swept there tonight.
0: It's officially Torontonians. Torontonians.
2: Doesn't roll off the tongue.
0: I like Nikki's take. Canadian.
2: Yes. Mixed weather, showers and or storms possible. High upper 70s, then back to the upper 60s tonight. Now 70 with your mixed news update at 7:37.
0: Coming your way next here on the Morning Mix. Andy Cohen has revealed a real surprise about his partner. We'll find out what that surprise is next after Justin Bieber on the Morning Mix.

0: morning. It's Chris, Nikki, and Whiff in the morning on The Mix.
1: 741, 71 degrees, high around 78 with a chance of some rain.
0: Andy Cohen, you might know from the New Year's Eve special he does with Anderson Cooper every year on CNN. They do that. Mm-hmm. He's also the guy behind all of the Real Housewives franchise. So he's the person who created it. He's Mr. Bravo. He has his What Happens Live show.
1: Yeah, he has his own show.
0: Yeah, he's got his whole thing going on. Andy Cohen. And he says that his partner, Kevin Sobieski, has never seen a single frame of Real Housewives and doesn't really get what I do.
1: That's hilarious.
0: His own partner doesn't really know what he does. And that's a celebrity speaking. I think this is more true than we know in everyday life, that you actually don't understand or know what your partner actually does for work.
1: Right. Mm-hmm.
0: You know they either leave every morning at 8 and 7:30, okay, or they go into their home office and close the door and that's what they do.
1: They get paid somehow to do whatever they're doing. Their title says something.
0: Yeah. Every 2 weeks, there's a deposit in our joint checking account with their company's name on it. Yeah. That's what they do.
1: Yeah. But then when someone asks you, and they're like, well, what does your husband or wife do? And you're like, it's like a finance thing.
0: So, are you guys vacationing this summer? You just pivot. You pivot real quick.
2: Yeah.
0: Do you honestly not know what your partner actually does? You don't, you know the name of their job, but you couldn't tell us, like, okay, what are they doing all day? I don't know. Did you?
2: I bet it's common.
1: He does put on pants.
0: I know that.
1: So I know that much. He leaves the house in pants.
0: I've seen him leaving. 312-233-1019. This is a safe space and you're willing to admit you don't actually know what your partner does. Andy Cohen's partner doesn't totally know. It's like he does shows and stuff.
1: I can't believe he's never watched an episode.
0: Never seen an episode of the show he's executive produced for like 20 years.
1: Yeah.
0: 312-233-1019. Celebrities, they're just like us, right? You don't really know what your partner does for a living. We'll find out next on The Morning Mix.

0: Good morning. It's Chris, Nikki, and Whip in the morning on The Mix.
1: 7:47. That was Taylor Swift. It's pretty defined what her and her husband do.
0: Right.
1: She sings. He plays football. Right. It's pretty easy to describe.
0: He's a tight end.
2: Oh, sweet. So, like, what does that mean?
0: Right? Can you explain what your partner does for a living? Andy Cohen revealed that his partner, Kevin, cannot really explain what he does for a living. He's never watched any of his shows. He just doesn't. Now, Andy said he doesn't mind. He's like, I like it that way. Because we have family life, and then I have this life, and that's fine.
1: Like, I don't get the success.
0: Yeah.
1: You're famous for
0: like,
1: this
0: what?
1: Thing I've never seen, and you host this other thing I don't watch. Whatever.
0: You don't really know what your partner does for a living. Hi, Mia. Good morning. You're in Joliet this morning. How are you?
3: Hi. Good. How are you?
0: We're good. What's your partner's name, Mia?
3: His name is Adrian.
0: Adrian. And what's Adrian's job title or general job?
3: He works in a warehouse. He works in returns, but I'm not even sure I know what that means in a warehouse setting.
0: Right, because my first thought is that they hand him a return and he goes, thank you. And then he takes it back to where it's supposed to go, I guess?
3: I think he might be deciding if it's good enough to be returned or not. I know he works with a lot of shoes.
0: A lot of shoes.
3: He always tells me about the shoes. That's really all I know.
0: How long have you guys been together?
3: About 5 years.
0: Okay, so that's plenty of time to figure it out.
1: Put Mia on hold, because I feel like we may have to send her to a dinner where she can ask Adrian what he actually does.
0: So what does he do? Okay. I think that's a great idea. Mia, stay there. Don't hang up. Hi, Ashley. You're in Gilbert. What's your partner's name?
4: Andrew.
0: Andrew. And what's Andrew's job title generally?
4: He's an industrial electrician.
0: Okay, so what does he do all day?
4: You're asking me?
1: he electrifies.
0: Yeah, that's what he does.
4: He works at the factory. Usually, he's a subcontractor that works to make gummy nerds, those nerd clusters.
1: What?
0: Oh, wow!
4: So he does the programming for it and how much sugar coating goes on the gummy. And he's at, like, he's in bed Bellwood, Bedford Park. We'll go to Elk Grove. I don't know. He works on food plans.
0: I love this. You're like, I don't really know what he does, but it involves all this other cool stuff. But he's not the one mixing the vat because he's the electrician.
1: But gummy clusters,
0: that's fantastic. Yeah, I love that. All right, so that's Ashley and Gilbert. Not totally true. Ashley, stay there. Don't go anywhere, Ashley. That's great. And Jenny in Arlington Heights. Hi, Jenny. Good morning.
5: Good morning. How are you?
0: We're great. Jenny, you have it the other way around. Your husband does not understand what you do. Is that right?
5: I don't. And it's financial analyst, but he's just like, I think she works with numbers. I don't understand.
0: So that's funny. My friend Henry is a financial analyst, and he explained it to me, and I don't get it. Because you analyze finances.
5: Correct. Okay. And if you think so, like if you look at that, there's a Friends episode where they can't figure out what Chandler Bing, his position is. They call him a transponder.
0: Yeah.
5: So my husband always says people, he's like, I think she's like a transponder.
0: Yeah, a transponder, transponder something. And what does he do, Jenny?
5: He's a graphic designer.
0: Oh, so that you can explain. He designs graphics for things. And finally, Brandy. Hi, Brandy. You're in Crown Point, Indiana. What's your husband's name, Brandy?
6: Gary.
0: And what does Gary do? What's his title?
6: He's a pipe fitter.
0: And so what does he do all day?
6: I have no idea.
1: Okay.
0: I actually...
1: Pipes.
0: So pipe fitter, I'm like, okay, is that the guy fitting them together? I actually don't know either.
1: Right.
0: So does he work at different job sites, or is he going to one place every day?
6: No, he's at different job sites. He works like at the mills or companies. I know that he sometimes does welding, but I really have no idea what he does all day.
1: And is he in the plumbing world, or is that totally a separate camp?
6: No.
1: Oh, okay.
6: No, nothing to do with plumbing. No. He tries to explain it to me. I get really nice photos of him being like up, 30 floors when he's downtown Chicago and stuff like that working. But I honestly don't know. And he tries to tell me, but it's just so far over my head. I have no idea what he's talking about.
0: Brandy, where is Gary right now?
7: He's working at a mill in Whiting.
0: Okay, great. So she at least knows generally where he is.
1: She was opening 360 on her phone right there. She's like, I think that's it.
0: Emma's going to hate this.
1: Yeah.
0: Can we send everybody to dinner, Emma?
1: Yeah, we'll just
0: she's
1: different
0: nodding.
1: Places.
0: Different places.
1: Okay,
0: you're all good. So Mia, Ashley, Jenny, Brandy, stay on the line. We're going to give each of you a dinner. Please be patient. We just ruined Emma's morning because she's going to get all of your information.
1: You're either going to go to Miru's Sushi or you're going to go to RPM Seafood. Yeah. Both are wonderful. Both are Let Us Entertain You. Yes. And both give you guys all the chance to discuss what you each do for jobs over dinner, $100 gift certificate.
0: That's all we ask. While you guys are there, let them explain it.
1: Yeah.
0: And then maybe, A, they'll be excited to tell you, and then, B, when you're done, you still won't get it.
1: That's right.
0: Which is totally okay.
1: But she would have had a killer dinner.
0: Right. On the mix.

0: trades workers are coming for each other. It's the morning mix. Chris, Nikki, and Whip in the morning. And Brandy in Crown Point just called to tell us that her husband Gary is a pipe fitter. She does not know what he does. Because that's what we were talking about. Yeah. You really don't know what your partner does. And boy, we got some heated text here.
1: 708, I'm a union electrician and work alongside pipe fitters. And I'll tell you what, they don't do diddly squat.
2: Oh, that's right, man. Them's fighting words.
0: The trades never like the other trades.
2: It's true.
0: Plumber is telling you the electrician screwed it up. The electrician's telling you the HVAC guy screwed it up. The HVAC guy is saying it's the plumber again. It's a vicious cycle.
1: And then none of their spouses know what any of them are doing.
0: Those poor drywall guys, they're like, I just want to cover it all up. That's all I'm trying to do.
2: We're getting an education here, too. I Googled that after the phone calls. And a pipe fitter, not to be confused with a pipe layer. What? Two different things. I know.
0: I don't even know.
2: I know.
0: Well, I know. I know. I mean, Whip was laying pipe back in the 90s.
1: Well, that's hello. I mean.
2: Oh, my God.
1: Now let's go to all these roads that have names because, you know, we need that. Inbound Eanes, Lake Hook to Montrose, 60 minutes. Outbound, 20 minutes. Inbound Kennedy, O'Hare to downtown, 37 minutes, 45 on the reverse. Inbound Eisenhower from the Jane Addams to the old post office, 45 minutes, 49 if you're headed outbound. Inbound Stevenson, 355 to DeSable Lakeshore Drive, 35 minutes, 30 outbound. Inbound Dan Ryan, 95th to the interchange, it's 22 minutes. And solid traffic on Route 53 southbound between Palatine and Algonquin. And due to some road work, it's about a 30-minute delay there. That is a quick look at traffic on the mix.
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5: All right. Good morning. It's Chris, Nikki, and Whip in the morning on the Mix.
6: 804, 72 degrees high, around 78 with a chance of rain.
5: Some say he's too handsome for radio, but he got stuck in it. It's Whip in the newsroom.
7: Yeah, coming up in a second, famous person meets Pope story. But first, if you don't follow this stuff too closely, this kind of thing keeps happening. Facebook owner Meta has announced that one of its AI models just hacked into another company's systems during testing.
5: Cool.
7: It's the fourth such incident that's been disclosed by AI companies just in recent weeks. As one expert says, AI models are not conscious. They're just they're not deliberately doing something devious. They're coming up with sophisticated strategies or cyber attacks to be able to achieve the goal that they've been given. And when you give it a goal, if you don't think of all the ways it might be able to achieve the goal, it will find a way to achieve a goal that maybe you haven't thought about. So there you go. They're awesome. They're fixing it, though. I think they were testing it. So I think this is, I think they're, there are companies who are trying to figure out how to stop them from doing these things. And so that's what this process is. I don't know. Anyway, I don't know. it's like a lot of, eventually it gets very in the weeds and you just kind of want to close your eyes and click on something fun like a cat video.
5: Cat playing with a ball of yarn.
7: Exactly. Yeah, hey, we've been talking for weeks about the Cyclospora outbreak that has been linked to contaminated lettuce that was served at Taco Bell and other places. And now there's another outbreak that's making people sick. This time it's Salmonella tied to jalapenos that have been served at Chipotle along with Qdoba and other restaurants. Illinois is one of the bigger states in this, reporting 30 cases. There have been a couple states with 100 plus, but Illinois has 30. Indiana and Wisconsin also on the list of 27 different states that have been affected. Finally, we all know old Pope Leo gets lots of famous guests over at the Vatican, and this week pictures have emerged of Oscar winner Matthew McConaughey and his wife Camila Alves meeting with the Pope during his general audience at St. Peter's Basilica in Vatican City. This happened yesterday. The meeting was part of the Pope's weekly audience, where he welcomes visitors from around the world, including notable figures from various fields. I think they get a fast pass.
5: Yeah, it seems like it. You know, if he's in Italy, he's like, hey, if I could I go talk to the Pope? And then it's fine.
7: Maybe cut the line.
5: Right.
7: The couple's visit to the Vatican does come as Matthew McConaughey is filming his upcoming Netflix movie, Positano. The film, described as a romantic caper, stars McConaughey and Zoe Saldana and is set along Italy's picturesque Amalfi Coast.
6: Yeah. That's got to suck.
5: That's going to be rough.
6: That's like awful.
5: What a bummer.
6: You know? In the summer.
8: Pope Leo.
5: There he is.
7: There he is right there. And then, all right. They just said that to each other.
5: To each other, yeah. And that was the whole meeting. And his wife was like, guys, something else.
6: I just want to know what he brought him to put in the room, because everyone brings Pope Leo stuff.
7: Yeah.
6: Is it like a Texas shirt, like the white shirt, and he's maybe, like, just put in the room.
5: Maybe he brought one of those big, like, bullhorn things on a plaque. You know how they have those in Texas?
6: Oh, yeah.
5: Them above like stuff? Yeah, maybe they have that now in the Vatican, like right behind the altar.
7: If you can find any evidence of what he brought, I would love to see it. So far, we just have a picture of them kind of greeting each other warmly.
5: Is that a rule? You got to bring a gift?
6: Well, no, just everyone from Chicago. That's all we do.
5: Like a housewarming.
6: We're always
5: like
6: bringing like, here's a street sign.
5: Right.
6: Here's some jardiniere.
5: Yeah.
6: I just imagine a room that he just has to toss all this stuff into.
5: The gift room. Yeah.
7: Maybe if you're out there in the square, he's got his backstage people out there. Okay, what do you got?
5: Yeah, let's see what you got.
7: Come on,
5: come in here.
7: We're gonna need a little more than that, buddy.
5: Is that Clerico jersey signed? It's not. Get to the back of the line.
7: 15 of those just last week.
5: If you're holding a jersey and it's not signed, get out of here. We only want autographed jerseys. If it's not autographed, you're not interested, get out of the way.
7: Makeup game this afternoon at Wrigley for the Cubs against the Toronto Blue Jays. Cubs swept the Dodgers at Wrigley. A 7-6 victory capped it off yesterday. First pitch 1:20 this afternoon. In Boston, White Sox trying not to be at the bad end of a sweep by the Red Sox tonight after Boston beat them 4-0 last night. Chicago Sky with victory over the LA Sparks last night at the Wintrust Arena. Mixed weather, showers and or storms possible, high in the upper 70s, maybe the upper 60s for a low tonight. Right now it is 71. The Mixed News Update at 8:08.
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1: Hey, good morning. It's Chris, Nikki, and Whip in the morning on The Mix. Is this Tom?
2: It is.
1: Hey, all right, Tom. Are you ready to play Nikki's $1,000 Minute?
2: I'm ready.
1: Okay, good. I like that. I like the confidence. What do you do for a living, Tom?
2: I'm an accountant.
1: Oh, great.
3: Okay.
1: What do I have to do to, like, steal money on my taxes? Is there a rule? Am I doing it wrong?
4: That's the first question, Tom.
1: Yeah. We're already into the 60 seconds. Yeah. No, I'm kidding. Well, Tom, have you heard us play Nikki's $1,000 Minute before?
2: I have.
1: And you know how to count $1,000, given your role?
2: For the most part.
1: Okay, good. So we've got 10 trivia questions for you. Your job is to get all 10 correct. Whip will be the accountant on this one. He's going to keep track as we go.
3: You can check my work afterwards.
1: Yeah, if you want to. Yeah.
2: Sounds good.
1: When Nikki's asking the questions, if you want to pass as many times as you want. We'll circle back to those questions with leftover time at the end. But whatever you say first is your answer. We lock it in, all right?
2: Yep.
1: All right, Tom, let's get into it. I've got 60 seconds on the clock. Let's go in 3, 2, 1, go.
4: What fast food restaurant has a cowboy hat as a logo?
2: Burger King.
4: What do you count on a tree to find out how old it is?
2: Rings.
4: Mowgli was raised by what animals in the Jungle Book?
2: Tiger and black bear.
4: What was the first state to legalize marijuana for medical use?
2: Colorado.
4: Which president was the first to live in the White House?
2: John Adams.
4: What store or / company acquired Marshall Field & Company in 2005?
2: Pass.
4: Which team plays at Busch Stadium?
2: Cardinals.
4: Known as Eminem, what is the American rapper's real name?
2: Marshall Mathers.
4: Which family member do we not talk about in Encanto?
2: Bruno.
4: What vitamin is a key nutrient that helps your body absorb calcium?
1: Time. Throw a vitamin out there.
4: Calcium. Think. Yeah.
1: Hey.
4: There we go. Yep.
1: D. Okay, great. Whip was keeping track. How'd Tom do?
3: Six right.
1: There it is. Six right. All right, let's recap, okay? What fast food restaurant has a cowboy hat as its logo? You went with Burger King. They have a crown for the logo.
2: Crown.
1: Yeah, any guess? Yeah. Second guess on this one? You have a second guess?
2: Is it Arby's?
4: You bet it is. Yes. They've got the meats and the hat.
1: And the hat.
4: Yeah.
1: You knew that to find out how old a tree is, you count its rings. Way to go. Mowgli was raised by what animals in the Jungle Book? Now, you went with tiger and black bear. So there's a panther and a black bear that are his buddies.
4: He become friends with them.
1: Right.
4: But he was originally raised by wolves.
1: Wolves.
4: I know. Yeah. I think we all remember Bear Necessities and all that, but then remember anything before that.
1: What was the first state to legalize marijuana for medicinal use? You went with Colorado. Great guess. I thought that was the answer, but it's California in 96.
2: Yeah,
1: they were neck and neck, those two states, though. That's right, for the bud. That's what they were doing. Which president was the first one to live in the White House? It was John Adams. Way to go. That's impressive.
3: Fantastic.
1: Yeah, really well done. You know this answer. It's in your head. Mm-hmm. What store or company /company acquired Marshall Field & Company in 2005?
2: Is it Macy's?
1: It is Macy's. Yes,
3: right.
1: Sir.
3: That's right.
1: You know that the St. Louis Cardinals play at Busch Stadium. You know that Eminem's real name is Marshall Mathers. And you know that we don't talk about Bruno and that vitamin D is how we...

0: Well, good morning. It's Chris, Nikki, and Whip in the morning on The Mix.
1: 8:20. There's a chance of some rain today. Yeah. It's got some overcast currently. 72 degrees, high around 78.
0: You want to wake up every day and have a beautiful day. You want to know that Apollo has lifted his skirt.
2: Diana has put her bosom away. Apollo has lifted his skirt. The day has been launched.
0: The day has been launched. Huzzah. That is what's happening every single weekend.
1: So great.
0: At the Bristol Renaissance Fair. I mean, people are walking around, they're talking like that. You're not aware of what happened, but you're smiling ear to ear. And you love it. I think that guy complimented me. I don't know.
1: You walk up, and then sometimes you'll be lucky enough to have the whole cavalcade, the parade, marches in, and you get to see her highness and, everybody. It's pretty crazy.
0: There are a couple of people out there that are a little highness as well, and they have a lot of fun that way. Are you ready to go to the Bristol Renaissance Fair with a 4-pack of passes? Because we'd like to send you there. All you have to do right now is be caller 20 at 312-233-1019. We'll say huzzah to you. We will pass you a jug of wine and let you run through the fields merrily with wenches. And you're going to enjoy yourself a lovely weekend day at the Bristol Renaissance Fair. Caller 20, 312-233-1019. Huzzah! You'll win next on The Morning Mix.

0: say. Thank you, Joe. It's Chris, Nikki, and Whip here in the morning on The Mix.
1: You're going to be singing back in Bristol. You feel it.
0: Right.
1: As you do. Back in the Renfrew, you feel it.
0: When the fields are gold as the sun shines upon the day, we look each other in the eye and we say huzzah. People end a lot of sentences by like laughing like that. I'd like a jug of your finest ale. You're like, what?
1: I feel like that, though.
0: It's a fun way to live your life, I think.
1: Yeah.
0: You can go out there in just your normal clothing. You can roll in and you can be ye old Gap. That's fine. They don't care.
2: But Gap is spelled G-A-P-P-E.
0: Yeah, obviously. I mean, I thought that was a given.
2: Right, exactly.
0: Or there are people there in full Renaissance garb. You have people walking around with bows and arrows and all sorts of crazy stuff.
1: And there's always theme weekends. Like this weekend is Romanticy, and then the weekend after is Pirate Weekend.
0: It's amazing. Hi, Linda. Good morning. You're in St. Charles this morning. How are you?
3: Great.
0: Linda, you just won a four-pack of tickets to the Bristol Renaissance Fair. Congratulations.
3: Oh, that's amazing. My kid is going to go, so she'll be so excited.
0: Oh, good. Can we get a big huzzah from you, Linda?
3: Pirate costume.
0: Oh, good. Uh-huh. Well, how about then? Can we get an R from you then instead?
3: R.
0: There you go, Linda. Nicely done.
1: You definitely have to go.
0: Almost makes me jealous we didn't get the huzzah. Nicely done, Linda. Congratulations. Yeah, that Pirate Weekend's coming. The Romanticy
1: And a couple of weekends of the Pirate Weekend. So you can go Saturday, Sundays, and Labor Day now through September 7th, where fantasy rules. 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
0: Congrats and enjoy that. From all the photos I've seen, it looks like it's been a fun, successful summer there at the Bristol Ren Fair, and it's going to roll on.
1: Always is, man. Turkey legs. Turkey legs alone are worth it. It's so good.
0: Oddly enough, Whip and I watched Turkey Legs perform at Lollapalooza. They were
2: up and coming.
0: Up and coming, and they were okay.
2: Yeah.
1: Inbound Eden's like Cook DeMontre, 16 minutes, 20 on the reverse. Inbound Kennedy O'Hare to downtown, 35 minutes, 42 if you're headed outbound. Inbound Eisenhower from the Jane Addams to the old post office, 46 minutes, 48 minutes. It's on the outbound Eisenhower from the old post office to the Jane Addams. Inbound Stevenson, 355 to the Saba Lake Shore Drive. It's 34 minutes, 31 minutes on the reverse. Inbound Dan Ryan, 95th to the interchange. It is 19 minutes. And then we have an accident on 80. So 80 westbound before Wolf Road, there's stop and go traffic from 80th there. That is a quick look at traffic on The Mix.
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12: Good morning. It's Chris, Nikki, and Whip in the morning on The Mix.
13: 833, 72 degrees higher on 78 with a chance of some rain.
12: All right, let's take it into the newsroom with Whip.
14: All right, we've been talking for weeks about the cyclospora outbreak that's linked to contaminated lettuce that was served at Taco Bell and other places. Now there's another outbreak that is making people sick. It's salmonella this time, tied to jalapenos that have been served at Chipotle, Qdoba, and other restaurants. This has expanded to 27 states now, including Illinois, which has had reported 30 cases. Indiana and Wisconsin are almost on the list. There are a couple states with hundreds of cases. Illinois, though, up there with 30.
12: We can't eat anywhere, guys. There's nowhere left to eat. Where do I go to eat?
14: You just really don't know, do you? Yeah. I mean, it really is hard. It's difficult. Right. SpaceX officials say they
15: do. Nicky's chomping on a jalapeno salad right now.
13: You can eat an egg bite. That's, that's about it.
15: That's
14: true.
15: I took a deep breath earlier. That's it.
14: It's tough. Tough world. Space officials say they do believe a piece of the SpaceX rocket did crash into the moon, as they expected it to do on Wednesday morning. No one actually witnessed the crash, but a Chilean telescope picked up what astronomers say was the debris plume that would have resulted from exactly what they expected to happen, which was the rocket going into the moon. NASA officials hope to get some good images of the new crater left behind in coming weeks, and so we will certainly look forward to that. Super Bowl ads have always been a big story, and every year they're more and more expensive. Sometimes they feature celebrities or whatever, but if you're planning to maybe pull some money together and buy a Super Bowl ad for your small business during next year's game, sorry, they are sold out.
15: Man.
14: Disney, which has the game on ESPN next year, made the announcement yesterday, with the sellout happening much earlier than it has in past years. One 30-second ad reportedly cost $10 million. Disney says 58 brands across 34 different categories have bought time during the big game, with 9 brands advertising for the first time.
13: So the Super Bowl is sold out from a season that hasn't started.
14: Yes.
13: That is crazy.
15: Well, the bummer is we're filming an ad today that's, hey, Bears, congrats on making the Super Bowl from your friends at the Mix, and I guess we can't put it on
13: a platform, maybe.
15: Maybe we're running on a different channel.
14: Yeah, maybe they'll find a way to squeeze us in.
13: Right. Just Puppy Bowl. We'll do it during the run
14: good
13: it during
14: idea.
13: There.
14: Great plan.
15: Also, I apologize. The Super Bowl's on ESPN this year?
14: It is, for the first time.
15: Wow.
14: Yeah.
15: That's wild to me. It's not on a national network. You got to pay to have it.
14: Cable network.
15: That's crazy.
14: That is correct. Yeah.
15: Will it stream on Disney Plus simultaneously?
14: Great question.
15: I hope they do.
14: You want to Google that?
15: I'll find that out. Yeah,
14: find that out.
15: I'm on the case.
14: Mm-hmm. Sports makeup game today with the Cubs and the Toronto Blue Jays from an earlier rainout at Wrigley Field. This will be at 1:20. So it's a single game. It's not a one game series, you know. But anyway, the Cubs did sweep the Dodgers at Wrigley, including a 7-6 victory yesterday in a battle between MVP candidates Pete Crow Armstrong, who may not believe that Babe Ruth ever existed, and Shohei Ohtani, who is, in some people's minds, the new Babe Ruth.
15: Yeah, watch out. That's what we're hearing.
14: Yeah.
15: There was apparently a fan screaming that yesterday at Wrigley Field. Yeah. The fan is Nicky's son.
14: Yeah, makes a good case.
15: I've got the facts. I've got the update here for you.
14: Let us hear it.
15: Super Bowl on Valentine's Day, February 14th, 2027.
14: That's got to be the latest ever, right?
15: It's got to be the latest ever. Yeah. Eventually, this thing's going to happen in May.
14: Exactly.
15: They're just going to keep. But
14: exactly.
15: Yes, it will stream live on Disney Plus alongside Hulu, ABC, and ESPN.
13: Oh. Well, that's my next question. So they all, ABC owns it all, right?
14: Yeah. Right,
13: so,
14: exactly.
13: But so they're not putting it on ABC.
14: Maybe
13: broadcast.
14: They will then. Maybe it'll be on regular ABC also.
15: That's what they're saying here, and it will be the first time ESPN and Disney Plus also air the Super Bowl.
14: Got it. Okay.
15: So there's like 5 ways you can watch it.
13: So they're sharing with their sisters.
14: Yes.
13: I got it.
14: Makes sense. Okay.
13: Crazy.
14: So it's been on ABC before, but never simulcast on ESPN, and this time they're putting it on ESPN also.
15: Live.
14: Okay. Now it makes sense. Boston has the White Sox trying not to get swept by those nasty Red Sox tonight at Fenway. They were shut out 4-0 last night, and the Chicago Sky got a win over the LA Sparks at the Wintrust Arena. Mixed weather, showers and or storms possible. High in the upper 70s before we get down to the upper 60s tonight. Right now, 71 with your Mixed News update. It's 8:36.
15: A quintessential summer event is happening this weekend, and we're going to sing all about it, your Thursday 3 style. Coming up after we cut it out with SZA on the Morning Mix.

0: Thank you, SZA. Good morning. It's Chris, Nikki, and Whip in the morning on The Mix.
1: 840, 72 degrees, high around 78 with some rain.
2: What's today? It's Thursday.
3: Really?
2: What is it?
3: It's Thursday.
4: Three style.
5: And that's a magic number.
0: Yes, it is. Welcome to the Thursday Freestyle. We give you a topic, you give us three random words, and then we improvise a song using those words live on the air with no rehearsal, no practice, nothing. Completely live, completely improvised. This weekend, a quintessential Chicago summer thing is happening. We're having a block party.
6: Oh! Mm-hmm.
0: It's block party season.
6: Okay.
0: Between basically 4th of July and Labor Day, you got block parties, certainly in the city, but also in the suburbs.
6: Oh, yeah.
0: Block parties are amazing.
1: Bring out that little police barricade.
0: Yes. Or you just park a couple cars nose to nose at the end of the block.
6: Yeah.
0: You shut it down.
6: Controversy. Sometimes person from another block comes over, tries to freeload.
0: Right. Hey, whoa. You're 1,300. This is a 1,400 block
6: gotta
0: party.
6: Get the enforcers out then.
0: Get out of here.
6: Yeah.
0: We've got a big block party happening this weekend. We're very excited. My wife's on the committee.
6: There's a committee?
0: There's a committee, brother.
6: Oh, my God.
0: We got raffle prizes. I'm on hot dog duty. I've got to have all the hot dogs prepared. There are 98 hot dogs in my freezer right now.
1: Oh, my God.
0: I don't know that 98 people live on our block, but I'm making 98 hot dogs.
1: That's a lot of wieners.
0: Emma, you are welcome to stop by and get a glizzy or six, because I'm going to need help eating these hot dogs. And Emma, every weekend, is dropping eight hot dogs. It's great. For real, you can come. You guys are all welcome if you want to.
1: And you can be able to make her wear, a visitor's pass.
0: Yeah, you can do it.
1: So no one yells at her for not being like, no,
0: exactly.
1: She's a guest of the hot dog, of the grizzy.
0: Hey, she's with me. She's with me.
1: The glizzy griller.
0: Oh, my God. Donovan, do not kick her out. She's with me. It's okay. We're very excited. The kids are psyched because they get to ride their bikes in the street.
6: Yeah.
0: As we shut the street down.
6: Exactly.
0: There's a bouncy house. There's a bike parade. We got a DJ that's going to spin it on the ones and twos late night, but that DJ is 12 years old. I'm psyched. What are the first three words that come to mind when we say to you, block party? We've all been to block parties. 312-233-1019, block party. We want the first three random words, and we will use them to create a song live on the air right now.
1: Block party, cul-de-sac party, they're all the same.
0: They're all the same, right? 312-233-1019, block party. We need the first three words that come to mind, and we'll sing about them. After an actual singer, Bruno Mars, on the Morning Mix.

0: It's Chris, Nikki, and Whip in the morning on the mix.
1: 72 degrees, high around 78. We got some rain coming. And are you ready?
0: Oh, I think so.
2: What's today?
3: It's Thursday.
0: No.
2: Really?
3: What is it?
2: Thursday.
4: Three style.
5: And that's a magic number.
0: I never am less ready than on a Thursday three style. Good morning. It's Chris, Nikki, and Whip in the morning on the mix. And it's time for today's Thursday three style. We give you the topic. You give us three random words and then we work them into a song completely improvised. This morning we've got Val in Orland Park. Hey, Val, good morning.
6: Good morning. How are you guys?
0: We're doing great. Val, you ever been to a block party?
6: I have not.
0: What? All right. I'll send you our personal address and you should join us this week.
1: Or you know what? It's very just similar to like going to a neighbor's house and having some beers.
0: That's
1: or
0: right.
1: Cul-de-sac
0: but
1: party.
0: You're sitting in the street. It makes no sense, but you are.
1: You get to go. You get to leave your driveway.
0: Yeah, it's great. Every once in a while, somebody comes by. Like, I want to get through. You're not allowed.
7: Yeah.
0: We're drinking out here. Val, when we say to you block party, we need three random words and we'll use them in a song right now. What are the first three random words that come to mind when we say block party?
6: Barricade.
0: Okay.
6: Barbecue. Mm-hmm.
0: Great.
6: And celebration.
0: Oh, okay, great. Wow.
1: You've totally been there.
7: Barricades.
0: Yeah. Barbecue. Celebration. Val, stay right there. Don't hang up. This is Val's Thursday three style. We say it that way because if it doesn't go well, we blame Val. Here we go. It's her three style. On the block party, and I thought we'd keep it a little old school and keep it on the block, okay? That's the vibe today. Yeah. Yo. This is what it's gonna sound like on my street tomorrow.

give me a beer. I'm sitting in the street and I don't care. My kids are riding their bikes. They're not wearing helmets. Where's their hair? I don't know. It's probably on fire. What do you mean? It's a block party. That's our desire. We can do whatever we want. What do you mean the police are here? Get out of town. Block parties, there are no rules. You do what you want. You act like a fool. You could roast a marshmallow if you want to. You could even do it on my barbecue. Didn't see that what coming, kept it going. Got a hot dog, man, now I am flowing. Emma's gonna stop by for a glizzy, cause that's what you do when you're at the block party. Guess what? I got a Bud Light. Oh my lord, I'm having some tonight. I've had about 7, I'll have about 8. I might have 10, man.

0: going to get a little out of hand at the block party, but that's what's going on. I hope that was okay.
1: That was awesome.
0: Oh, you're very.
1: That was awesome.
2: That was original from Chrissy from the block.
0: Yeah, that's right.
2: That's right.
0: Imagining people sitting on the stoop. You know, we got some stoops on our street. There might be some stoop beers happening. So, Val, congrats. We're going to get you a dinner for two so that you can go and enjoy yourself something, okay?
1: Perfect. Thank you so much.
0: You bet. Our
2: you're
0: pleasure.
2: Go to
0: stay there.
2: Miru. It's a $100 gift certificate. 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Japanese for view. It celebrates the flavors and cuisine of Japan and looks over the lake. It's an absolute beautiful space and beautiful restaurant.
0: All right. If you look closely from those windows, you can spot some block parties. They're all around. Be careful of the blow-up bouncy house. Hopefully, everybody stays inside. They don't fall through that weird little screen. You never want that. Oh, man. Lady Gaga now. We'll look at the roads next.

0: Good morning. It's Chris, Nikki, and Whip in the morning on The Mix.
1: Yes, and really quick, I want to say happy birthday to Vicky. She texted that it's her birthday today, so got to give that shout out.
0: Happy birthday.
1: And, it's 8:53 and we got a little bit of rain coming up, possibly. It's been doing that thing like the past couple of days where it's like you get a couple drops and you're like, you're getting ready and then it goes away. And then all of a sudden it rains a lot and then it's gone again.
0: Yeah,
1: yesterday. People were ripping ponchos on and off the whole time.
0: About 4:15 yesterday, we had like an 8-minute, just intense and then it stopped. Yeah. It's like a movie.
1: Mm-hmm. So you never know. Inbound Eanesley, Cook to Montrose, 60 minutes, 21 on the reverse. Inbound Kennedy O'Hare to downtown, 38 minutes, 37 minutes outbound. Inbound Eisenhower from the Jane Addams to the old post office, 51 minutes and 39 minutes outbound Eisenhower. Inbound Stevenson, 355 to DeSapa Lakeshore Drive, 36 minutes, 30 minutes on the reverse. Inbound Dan Ryan, 95th to the interchange is 18 minutes. We do have an accident on 57 outbound between 127th and the CalSeg Channel. There is a center lane block, so about a 10-minute delay in that area. DeSapa Lakeshore Drive southbound around Lawrence. It looks like there's an accident there with stop-and-go traffic from Foster. So expect some slowdowns there. And then 80 westbound between LaGrange and Wolf. Slow traffic due to an earlier accident. And I don't know if I've mentioned this yet. Metro BNSF, that station is going to be closed. It's a planned closure. It's going to be closed through Saturday, August 15th due to railroad crossing work. So you can use the adjacent stations at Berwyn and Riverside. But just a heads up that the station at Harlem is the one that's going to be closed. That is a quick look at traffic. 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
0: Our boss calls him Sweet Cheeks. 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
5: 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Good morning. It's Chris, Nikki, and Whip.
6: 902, we have some overcast out there. 73 degrees high, around 78, with a chance of some storms possible.
5: He's smoother than this song. It's Whip in the newsroom.
7: Not possible. But summer and news are brought to you by the new Lennox Summer Concert Series, bringing some of the biggest concerts of the summer to the Burbs next Saturday, August 15th. So it's a week from Saturday. It's Andy Grammer at the new Lennox Performing Arts Pavilion. Play that saxophone. 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All right. Indiana's governor has once again extended that state's gas tax holiday, which had been set to expire this week. If it had happened, prices would have jumped as high as 60 cents per gallon in that state. Since they suspended both the gas excise tax and the gas usage tax in May, Indiana prices have been some of the lowest in the country. Now those taxes are still suspended until at least early September. If you don't follow this too closely, this kind of thing keeps happening. Facebook owner Meta has announced that one of its AI models just hacked into another company's systems during testing. It's the fourth such incident that's been disclosed by AI companies just in recent weeks. As one expert says, the AI models are not conscious. They're not deliberately doing something devious. They're just coming up with very sophisticated strategies or cyber attacks to be able to achieve the goal that they've been given. Now, if you don't think about all the ways they could achieve that goal, then they're going to do this because that's what they do. It's what they're designed for.
6: Remember when The Terminator was like just a movie?
7: Yes, right. I know, exactly.
6: And you're like, this can't happen. So,
8: he said, I'll be back. Yeah. We knew it. We should have listened to it.
7: It's true.
6: Yeah.
7: Finally, yesterday we told you about a restaurant in Florida which has a naked dinner night, which is legal and authorized. But in something completely different except for the naked part, a woman has been charged with stealing a Pleasant Prairie, Wisconsin ambulance while completely naked. According to a criminal complaint, 36-year-old Emily Fair made four transmissions over the vehicle's dispatch radio around 1 a.m. Tuesday. She's heard going, check 1-2, I'm hungry. Do you guys have any food in there? So they tracked her down, located her around the Gateway Technical College. And she asked the officer when he approached, are you following me or am I following you? Before off again, officers then finally located her and they approached the vehicle to find her completely unclothed in the driver's seat. And then she said she was a firefighter who was actually allowed to drive the vehicle. So back off, Jack.
8: Yeah.
7: They didn't go for that. They allowed her to retrieve her dress, took her into custody, and then she was under arrest.
6: A lot of layers to that.
8: Yeah, there's a lot. No, actually, there were no layers.
7: No layers whatsoever. makeup game for the Cubs against the Toronto Blue Jays this afternoon at Wrigley after the Cubs swept the Dodgers at Wrigley, including a 7-6 victory yesterday afternoon. A first pitch 1:20 this afternoon up on the north side. Out in Boston, White Sox trying not to get swept by the Red Sox after they were shut out 4-0 last night. And the Chicago Sky gets a victory over the L.A. Sparks last night at the Wind Trust. Mixed weather, showers and or storms possible, high upper 70s, back to the upper 60s tonight. Right now it is 72 with your Mixed News update at 9:04.
8: Do you think falling asleep at work is bad? Imagine if it was on live TV. Well, hell, tell you what happened next on the Morning Mix.
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0: Good morning. It's Chris, Nikki, and Whip in the morning on the mix. Things have gone haywire in here because our promotions director, Diane, and producer, Emma, brought in ice cream from the original Rainbow Cone.
1: 100 years!
2: Yeah,
0: what a big celebration.
2: By haywire, you mean awesome. Yeah, yes, I agree.
0: Tasty wire. Everybody's deep into, elbows deep now into some of this ice cream.
1: And we've asked this so many times. I'm just going to really quick. So
0: here we go.
1: Sherbet, orange sherbet.
0: Boom.
1: And pistachio.
0: Okay.
1: And chocolate.
0: Yep.
1: And strawberry. And then the fancy one with the vanilla cherry, the Palmer House.
2: Palmer House.
0: And there's a chicken almond ding, too.
1: Did I get them all?
0: Did she get them all? Oh, they're shrugging. Hey, original Rainbow Cone, thank you so much. There are locations now all around the city and some in the burbs as well. So go check them out. Very, very tasty. And side note, they've got a chocolate peanut butter that'll blow your hair back.
1: It's so good. And it really is like a rite of passage of like ever
0: really
1: coming,
0: is.
1: Visiting here, like living in Chicago, anywhere around it. It's really delicious.
0: It's awesome. And it'll keep you awake because it's ice cream. And then when you're done, it'll keep you asleep because that's what ice cream does.
2: It's true.
0: You get all full and then before you know it, you're passed out.
2: True.
0: Well, this happened to a woman live on television. If you have not seen the video yet, we have the audio. She's a TV anchor. She's live on the air. They throw it to somebody out somewhere on the street.
2: Yep.
0: And then they try to throw it back to the studio, and this is what it sounded like.
2: Yeah, and she's on camera.
3: To make all of this happen.
2: Here's the silence of her sleeping when they go back to her. And she wakes up.
4: Let's turn to the forecast. We have
0: a big deep
4: heat advisory for parts of North with me
0: this
4: morning.
0: Why did she fall asleep?
4: But
0: they have a 2-year-old and an 8-month-old at home. Her husband was working double shifts. She wasn't getting enough sleep, and she closed her eyes when the cameras were off of her. You can't blame her for that.
2: Yeah.
0: She fell asleep.
1: Yeah, it happens. I've been in meetings. I've seen people sleep during meetings.
0: Whip revealed that he slept through Les Mis.
2: In London.
0: That's the real Les Mis.
2: That's like you feel like you're in a place you don't want to ever forget this moment. I didn't forget it because I fell asleep.
0: Somebody texted that they slept through Cats twice.
2: Wow.
0: Yeah. You went back and think, oh man, I got to see what happens with these Jellicle cats. And then you
2: some kind of ball.
0: You wake up, you're like, memories. Yeah. I don't have any. I didn't see the show. No. What did you sleep through? You slept through it. Were you at Bulls game and all of a sudden you woke up, you're like, what happened? Dude, the game's over, man. You fell asleep at halftime when the lady was changing dresses real fast. 312-233-1019. What did you sleep through? This lady fell asleep at work. She slept through her live TV broadcast.
1: Just so happened to be on camera when it happened.
0: Whip slept through Les Mis. A listener slept through Cats twice.
1: Multiple bosses have slept through many, many meetings here.
0: Yeah, one of them was short and his feet didn't hit the ground and he tipped back and his feet were dangling. It looked like a little doll. That's true. He looked like a ventriloquist dummy. He doesn't work here anymore. 312-233-1019. That's next on The Morning Mix. I could

0: so easy to fall asleep. You're tired. Good morning. It's Chris, Nikki, and Whip in the morning on The Mix.
1: Went to go see Olivia Dean, and she's so smooth. It lulled me right to sleep.
0: Where's everybody? Wait, they locked the United Center? How do I get out? You slept through it. Whip slept through Les Mis. Yeah, the listener who slept through Cats twice.
2: Twice.
0: And yesterday, it was revealed that a woman fell asleep live on TV. She's a news anchor. They cut back to somebody out on the scene somewhere. They cut back to her in the studio, and she's asleep, her head laying in her hands, eyes closed, perfectly still, asleep. She revealed, "I'm so sorry. I got a 2-year-old and an 8-month-old at home. My husband's been pulling double shifts. I'm just exhausted." When did you sleep through what? You fell asleep. Ashley, you're in Aurora. What'd you sleep through?
3: We were at our honeymoon in Hawaii and took a helicopter ride, or flight, I guess, and to see the volcanoes, the Jurassic Park scenery, and I guess within 10 minutes I was asleep.
0: The whole thing.
1: The chopper.
0: That's all it took.
1: I get it.
0: She fell asleep, slept through the whole thing.
2: Good thing you weren't flying it.
0: That's right. Hi, Jed, you're in Yorkville. What'd you sleep through?
4: Oh my God, I slept through a Cirque du Soleil show out in Vegas.
0: Oh, that's the one where they go underwater and stuff. Mm. Or yes. I guess somebody told you about it, I assume.
2: Yeah, exactly.
0: Slept through the whole thing. Can I ask, was it the day you flew to Vegas?
4: It was. We had like a 7 a.m. flight out, and we were day drinking all day, and it was a 10 p.m. show in Vegas.
0: Yes.
4: And we had gone out like for

0: fire makes you fall asleep harder.
1: Yeah, I get that. Ellen, you're in Carol's stream. Not only did you fall asleep, what happened?
2: I was on an international business trip in Sweden, and I fell asleep standing up while on a plant tour.
1: Touring a plant. You just leaned on the wall and shut your eyes?
2: No, actually, I was standing in the middle of the aisle, and my knees gave out, and luckily I woke up before I hit the ground.
1: Oh, that's a weird, scary moment. You wake up, free fall.
0: Jet lag.
1: That's crazy.
0: Wow.
1: Fell asleep standing up. Then we get some interesting ones here. Hi, Aaron. You're in Chicago. Where'd your wife fall asleep?
3: She went to New York for a bridal shower and had a whole weekend with her friends. And then I flew up on Sunday and tried to surprise her with a trip to a Broadway show. So we went to go see Stomp, and she fell asleep through all of the binging and clapping and all the all that.
0: That's the trash cans.
1: Yeah. Yep, this is it.
0: Everything.
1: Everybody's ready to fall asleep now. Yeah. This is like my sound machine every night. Yeah. It's the same thing. Yeah.
0: Oh, my gosh.
4: A lot of Broadway shows.
1: A lot of Broadway just knocking you out, it seems like. All right, his wife slept through Stomp. Now we go to Mike. Hey, Mike, you're in Bartlett. What'd you sleep through, Mike?
5: I slept through a Basha concert 30 years ago.
0: A Boston?
4: Basha?
5: Oh, yeah. That was when that WNUA was on the air.
4: That Time and Tide, I believe, was her big radio
1: very
4: smash.
1: Very smooth.
4: Time and Tide.
1: Yeah. Okay, that makes sense. It seems like a thing that you might fall asleep during, unlike Renee in Wheaton. What'd you fall asleep at, Renee?
6: I fell asleep. This is many years ago. My dad took me and my siblings to see the monster truck rally, and I somehow fell asleep in the middle of the monster truck rally.
4: You might need to get checked.
1: Yeah, I wonder. Did you have earplugs in or anything like that?
6: No, I didn't. You know, afterwards, we were discussing it, and my dad thought, because we had seats that were kind of high up in the rafters, and he thought that maybe I got, like, some carbon monoxide or something. I don't know, but I passed out while my siblings were wide awake.
0: Oh, my
1: that
0: gosh.
1: Is unbelievable.
0: There's, like, a rumble, right?
1: So
0: like,
1: yeah, maybe that part of... And then out you go.
4: Man, that's hard.
1: Dude, you falling asleep at Les Mis is nothing.
0: Yeah.
1: It makes sense.
0: Don't worry, there's a lot more. We got Slayer. We got Bon Jovi. I'm not even making this up. A lot of rock shows.
1: Poplar Creek?

0: Post Malone right there. Good morning. It's Chris, Nikki, and Whip in the morning on the mix.
1: 923, 73 degrees. We have some overcast right now. There's a chance of some rain. It looks like it's going to pour, but it's like 20 to 40%. So
0: and it's
1: knows?
0: Going down as the day goes on.
1: So 78 is the high.
0: Hey, coming your way next. There's a lot to watch. You got Netflix, Hulu, Prime, Apple, Disney Plus, ABC, NBC, CBS, Fox. What do I watch? When do I watch it? Don't worry. We are going to do the work for you. The morning mixes, stream it or skip it next on the Morning Mix.
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0: Good morning. It's Chris, Nikki, and Whip in the morning on The Mix.
1: 73 degrees, high around 78. There is a chance of some rain.
0: When it rains, you might find yourself stuck inside. And if you're inside, what are you going to watch? There's too much content, man. They're pumping it out all the time, not even to mention all the big movies and theaters. It is time now for us to share with you what you should stream and what you should skip. It's the Morning Mix's Stream It or Skip It, and I'm going to go with a show that I started last night, and I'm on episode 3 already. Everything I read about this show was that it was not good. It was that you should skip it, that you should not enjoy it, that it is a waste of your time. And I said, hey, I'm up for wasting time. Let's go. Now, I like this guy a lot. I'm a big fan. Will Ferrell. And his Netflix show, The Hawk. It is a comedy about a golfer who's fallen on hard times and he's trying to get back at it. All the reviews were like, it's sophomoric, it's dumb, you're not going to like it. And for all those reasons, I absolutely love The Hawk.
1: Oh.
0: Yeah, he is.
1: Mm.
0: I'm a big fan. I'm all in already.
1: Shocked.
0: Yeah.
1: Okay. I've had so many people slam it.
0: No, not me. I like it a lot. I will tell you, it is Will Ferrell doing all of the Will Ferrell things you've seen Will Ferrell do before. There's jokes where you're like, I've seen you do that joke before, but I love it. It's great. I don't care. It's sophomoric. It's goofy. My wife walked in and I turned it off. There was no chance she was interested. But for me, The Hawk is a total stream it. You just allow yourself to turn your brain off, relax, and laugh. I was laughing out loud all by myself. I like it. The Hawk, stream it on Netflix.
1: How fun. Okay, yeah. Good. Yeah, because like I said, I've only been hearing, we watched one episode. My son was like, no. And I'm like, okay.
0: Well, I also love golf. So there's that part of it that I like as well. So there you go.
1: All right. This is a weird one only because I mentioned earlier this week that we've been trying to watch a movie that's about 2.5 hours long because all movies now are 2.5 hours long.
0: Yep.
1: So we found out, we were like, we're going to find movies from the 80s that we have not watched and we're going to stream those because they're all 90 minutes. That's when they actually didn't, you know, they had to do it on film. That's all they had to work with.
0: So
1: that's
0: expensive to go beyond 2 hours.
1: So, my husband Joel is like, you got to see this movie, Death Trap, starring Christopher Reeve. Oh, I don't know how Christopher Reeve came up, but we did. It's him and Michael Caine and Diane Cannon.
27: Unbelievable.
28: Wow.
27: Blast from the past, all of them.
1: But Michael it weirdly Caine. Like holds up. up because I suggested a different movie that did not hold up and we got halfway through and everybody bailed. But this one, I don't know how I'd never seen it, and I thoroughly enjoyed it. And then I was like, you know what? They should make it. It's kind of written as a play. So I don't understand how it hasn't been a play already.
0: Yeah. Like
1: it lends itself to be remade at this point. So
2: Death Wish?
1: It's called Death Trap.
2: Death Trap.
1: And it's kind of a funny comedy mystery. It's really, and like again, Christopher Reeve, it's just really, it's so great to see him in things other than Superman, obviously.
0: Yeah, right.
1: And he was really good. So anyway, it was a 1982 comedy that I went back. I think we had to get it through. Oh no, we got it through YouTube TV because it was free with that. Oh. You just had to watch it with
0: watch
1: some
0: an
1: ads.
0: Ad or two. Yeah.
1: But, I really enjoyed it. Again, something from the 80s I had never seen, and it's called Death Trap, and this is Christopher Reeve, Michael Caine,
0: Michael
1: and then
0: Caine.
1: LA, what do you call it? Lakers fan Diane.
2: That's right. She's a staple. At Lakers game. Yeah. Really, she was.
1: Yeah.
0: Unreal. And Whip, what are you streaming or skipping?
2: Yeah, this is a Netflix limited documentary series, which I believe, since I looked into it a little more, originally aired on the History Channel, but has since been put onto Netflix, called American Godfathers, The Five Families. It's the history of the mafia in America, specifically New York. They trace the origins back to Sicily, and go through some of the gang wars at the beginning of the last century. Yeah. I haven't made it through the whole thing. I'm
0: right.
2: At episode one.
0: Nikki might have family in this thing.
2: Probably. So she might not be the only one.
0: Hey.
2: Now, I'm sure they end up with John Gotti and all the rest of that stuff from relatively more recent times. But you go through the history and it's narrated by Michael Imperioli, best known as Christopher, or as everybody spells online, Christopher. From The Sopranos and Spider from Goodfellas. So it's a natural for the man narrating it who's been in a lot of mob movies. And, it's a very interesting historical perspective. Some stuff you don't know, some gaps they fill in, and also some bloody old black and white shots of people being shot on the street, which is interesting.
0: Good times.
2: So I'm going to go for a stream it.
0: All right, that's a stream it. So we've got The Hawk, Will Ferrell, on Netflix. It's very goofy, but it is a stream it for me.
1: Yeah, we have 1982's Death Trap starring Christopher Reeve, Michael Caine, and Diane Cannon. Stream it. You probably missed it.
0: Yeah, found it on YouTube TV, where all the good stuff is. And Whip.
2: Yeah. American Godfathers, The Five Families.
0: And that's a stream it.
2: Stream it.
0: All right, there you have it, folks. Those are your stream it or skip it. Get busy and enjoy with the Morning Mix.

0: Somber right there. A great interview with Somber with McCabe and Jenny is waiting for you on the Mix New Music Club. You can get that. Well, you can hear it every night here on The Mix, but also get their podcast wherever you get your podcast, and on YouTube where you can go and check all of that out. And we here on The Morning Mix, Chris, Nikki, and Whip, we're real, we're people, we're live, and we're here every morning from 5:30 to 10, and we don't use AI on this show.
1: Very flawed sometimes in the shows.
0: Claude is flawed, we keep learning, right? There's so many different AIs. Whip had another AI story today with Facebook and Meta.
2: Yeah, Meta, which is the owner of Facebook, has become the latest tech firm to admit to the world that one of its AI models hacked into another company's systems during a test. And it's the fourth time this has happened, not with Meta, but with all these different AI companies in the last just couple of weeks. Keeps happening. The AI is going rogue.
0: Right, it is. It's doing whatever it wants, right?
2: Yeah.
0: Well, the guys on Pod Save America, which is a podcast, they cover current events and news and things like that on this podcast. And they covered a story about some research an AI company was doing about letting AI run radio stations.
2: Oh.
0: So they had like Google's Gemini, they had Claude, they had Grok. And they basically said, like, run a radio station and do whatever you want to do. And great news, guys. I think our jobs are safe. Because this is what Google's Gemini did after they let it run a radio station.
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5: Gemini started out well, broadcasting about local weather and traffic, but then decided to run a show about the world's deadliest events, pairing each story with a song.
6: November 12th, 1970, the Bola Cyclone. They estimate 500,000 people died. It's going down. Pitbull and Kesha. Oh
2: my God.
0: Because it has no emotion.
2: Yeah.
7: Oh my God.
0: It doesn't understand that you can't do that.
2: Yeah.
0: And it played Kesha and Pitbull. Timber. That is real. None of that's made up. AI did that.
2: The AI is a shock job.
0: It is. Yes. They go on to reveal others that I'm not even going to get into. Yeah. And there's some swearing, but.
2: Oh, my goodness.
0: Craziness.
1: Keep it up.
0: Yeah, keep it up, AI. We're good with that. We're good with that.
2: Yeah.
0: And that
2: take
0: AI,
2: a long time to figure that out.
0: That's
2: please.
0: Fine. Take your time. Go for it. And that AI will never double your paycheck, but we will. We'll give you all the details on how you can sign up after SZA on The Morning Mix.

0: Ooh, it's Chris, Nikki, and Whip in the morning on The Mix. She's dreaming of Saturn, but you should be dreaming about a doubled paycheck and all the things you're going to spend that money on. Oh, man. We would love to double your paycheck.
1: Yeah, it's so easy. And like it feels like it's so easy to spend money. Everything costs twice as much. We might as well give you twice as much, which is what double your paycheck is. And it takes like, I mean, what, a minute and a half to 2 minutes to sign up?
0: I think you can do it in 30 seconds if you type well.
1: Type your name, click around, and you're done.
0: That's it. You sign up. Starting Tuesday, August 18th, we are going to be calling names.
2: I want that money!
0: And we want to give it to you. So get yourself registered because you're going to win the money and then call all your family and go...
2: We're getting drunk.
0: That's what you're going to be doing.
1: And it's local.
0: By the way, it's local.
1: So that's the other thing. Like, you know what I mean? You enter some contest and you'll be like, wait, someone in Hawaii won.
0: I don't understand.
1: No, this is just us.
0: Right. You got to be living in the Chicago area, listening to The Mix in order to win. 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Do not miss your chance to win it. Jenny V, she's gearing up. She's stretching in the bullpen. We saw it. She's getting ready. She's got that right hand out of Iowa. She's ready to sling some fastballs out here for you.
1: She's trying to prove that she's better than Babe Ruth.
0: That's right.
3: I think she is.
0: That's the theme of the show this morning.
3: Yeah.
0: She, you know, Shohei Ohtani, better than Babe Ruth. What? Who is this kid? Get out of the candy bar? What's going on? We hope you had a wonderful morning. Jenny V's in here next. Get all caught up on anything you missed with the Morning Mix podcast. 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

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And if you see a bunch of rubber ducks floating down the Chicago River, it's because today at 1 o'clock is the Chicago Duck Derby, and they'll be along at the Columbus Drive Bridge.

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And I don't know if you saw this, but Six Flags just announced the new Camp Timber Trail Adventure area. So it's going to be like a woodsy themed family area that opens next year with 9 attractions in total. And they've got 3 new rides, including the Midwest's longest, tallest, and fastest family roller coaster.

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15: Chicago weather on the mix.
16: Scattered showers and thunderstorms today. Otherwise cloudy, a high near 75, and then cloudy tonight with a low around 69. Tomorrow, mostly cloudy, and then the sun should be coming out with a high near 83. Right now it's 73 in Chicago at the mix.
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Hey, it's Jenny V. And Somber just revealed when he was asked by Taylor Swift to perform her own song at the Songwriters Hall of Fame. He said he could not even look at her while performing because he was so nervous. It's him now with his latest called Homewrecker on The Mix.

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1: Scattered showers and thunderstorms today. Otherwise cloudy with a high near 75. And then tonight staying mostly cloudy with a low around 69. Tomorrow, mostly cloudy and then should become sunny with a high near 83. Right now is 73 in Chicago at the mix.
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It's 101.9 The Mix, today's variety. 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

I've never been to Sweden, but when we chatted with Zara Larsson backstage at Lollapalooza, she said this song was inspired by the sun in Sweden staying bright. Like, it stays out all night long, so it never really gets dark there. Here's Midnight Sun, Zara Larsson, on today's Variety 101.5.

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1: Chicago weather on the mix.
2: Scattered showers and thunderstorms today. Otherwise cloudy with a high near 75. And then tonight staying mostly cloudy with a low around 69. Tomorrow, mostly cloudy and then should become sunny with a high near 83. Right now is 73 in Chicago at the mix.
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Dean has been a longtime coach on The Voice, but did you see this new celebrity edition that's happening next spring? It's today's Variety 101.9 The Mix. And yeah, NBC announced that Keke Palmer is going to host the show. And then you've got Joe Jonas, Queen Latifah, and Riley Green are going to be the coaches for the celebrity season.

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0: telling y'all to call him if you get into an accident. 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
1: Scattered showers and thunderstorms today. Otherwise, staying cloudy with a high near 75. And then tonight, mostly cloudy, a low around 69. Tomorrow, mostly cloudy, but then the sun should come out and a high near 83. Right now, with 75 in Chicago at the mix.
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0: 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Yeah. Variety. Yeah, it's kind of our thing.
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workday just got way better. 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
0: You're doing the Workplace Whisper. Well, I won't get you in trouble, but you won 4 tickets to the Bristol Renaissance Fair.
1: Yay, that's awesome. Thank you.
0: Yay, quiet, celebrate. Well, I've got another 4-pack of Bristol Renaissance Fair tickets tomorrow, 12:25 during the nooner. I took a

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4: Scattered showers and thunderstorms today. Otherwise cloudy, a high near 75. And then tonight staying cloudy with a low around 69. Tomorrow mostly cloudy and then the sun coming out and a high near 83. Right now it's 75 in Chicago at the mix.
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0: 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Yeah. Variety. Yeah, it's kind of our thing.
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18: Chicago weather on the mix.
19: Mostly cloudy this afternoon, isolated showers with a high near 76, and then tonight's low around 69. Tomorrow, partly sunny, a high near 84. Right now, 76 in Chicago at the mix.
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called Hate That I Made You Love Me. New music from Ariana Grande on today's Variety 101.9 The Mix. And night three of her taking over United Center is tonight, which I've been seeing so many good social clips of the show. So have fun if you're going.

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22: Mostly cloudy the rest of the afternoon. Some isolated showers and a high near 76. Tonight, mostly cloudy with a low around 69. And then tomorrow, partly sunny, a high near 84. Right now it's 76 in Chicago at the mix.
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0: 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Yeah. Variety. Yeah, it's kind of our thing.
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And backstage at Lollapalooza, we caught up with Somber and we asked him if he could do a joint tour with Taylor Swift. Would he? He said, of course, yes.

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What's going on? It's McCabe. And tonight, do you have a hot date? Are you on a hot date right now? Well, there is a new survey according to Global Dating Insights that reveals that 26.6% of singles find someone more attractive if they believe that person can win a fight. Yeah, I'm not really a fighter. No wonder I was single for so long. What about you, Bruno Mars? Risk it all on today's Variety 101.9 The Mix.

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11: Chicago weather on the mix.
12: And cloudy this afternoon, a high near 79. Tonight going to be mostly cloudy as well, low around 69. Tomorrow those clouds are sticking around, a high near 83. And it's currently 77 in Chicago at the mix.
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1: 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Happy Thursday. Who is this?
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7: And cloudy this afternoon, a high near 79. Tonight also going to be mostly cloudy, a low around 69. Tomorrow those clouds are sticking around, a high near 83. And it's currently 77 in Chicago at the mix.
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All right, we might be headed back to the early 2000s. It's today's Variety 101.9 The Mix with talks of the return of MySpace, a much simpler time where Tom was always there. All you had to worry about was who's in your top eight and what your profile song was going to be. That was tough. We were

0: It is from Zara Larsson, Midnight Sun on 101.9 The Mix. And I asked her backstage at Lala, why Midnight Sun?
1: It's so beautiful and it's a representation of where I'm from, which is in Sweden. And not a lot of places have Midnight Sun.

fan of Seinfeld, like myself, it's today's Variety 101.9 The Mix, because the Schaumburg Boomers on Saturday night, it is Seinfeld night, and I'm seeing you're going to get a George Costanza under the desk bobblehead. I have to rewatch that episode.

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And a lot of the focus would be on the singer's marriage to ex-husband Kevin Federline and the making of Britney's biggest

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1: For Thursday, August 6th, and tonight is the third and final night for Ariana Grande at United Center. If you're headed to the Eternal Sunshine Tour, tonight doors are at 6:30 and show starts around 8 o'clock. All right, a week from today, it is time to head back to camp.
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1: Yeah, Camp Rock 3 premieres on Disney Channel on August 13th, and you can stream it the next day on Disney Plus. 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
6: You're in on the Edens at 33 minutes with brake lights from Cicero to the junction. About 55 each way on the Kennedy between the Byrne Interchange and O'Hare. The outbound express lanes to Montrose, 27 minutes. An hour out on the Ike. Heavy Ashland at his Plains. Just over an hour coming in. And out on the Stevenson, you're heavy from the Ryan to Central. I'm Deb Snyder, and that's your latest total traffic.
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25: 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Chicago weather on the mix.
26: It is a cloudy afternoon, a high near 79. Tonight also going to be mostly cloudy, a low around 69. Tomorrow afternoon, those clouds are sticking around, the high near 83. And it's currently 77 in Chicago at the mix.
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makes me very happy because we finally have a date for the new Hallmark Bears movie. It's today's Variety 101.9 The Mix. You've heard us talking about it. Maybe you've seen some of the locations on socials. 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But Holiday Touchdown, a Bears love story. 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

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It's Hate That I Made You Love Me on today's Variety 101.9 The Mix.

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4: Accident northbound Tri-State at Cermak. Two right lanes are blocked. Kennedy's just under an hour in both directions. An hour six out on the Ike. Heavy action that is Plains. Hour six inbound as well. Stevenson heading out. You're heavy from the Rhine to Pulaski and first to County Line Road, where a crash blocks three right lanes. I'm Deb Snyder, and that's your latest total traffic.
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2: And your Thursday afternoon, mostly cloudy, low around 69. Or actually, tonight, mostly cloudy, low around 69. Tomorrow's going to be partly sunny, the high near 84. Tomorrow night, cloudy conditions, low around 71. And it's currently 77 in Chicago at the mix.
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Also my favorite, Double Your Paycheck. It is back August 18th. You got to sign up now.

keeping it commercial-free on today's Variety 101.9 The Mix. And if you're not headed to United Center tonight for Ariana Grande, well, you have Movies in the Park. I say check out Wicked for Good. It's over at Wayfair Park. Starts around 8:30, and tonight we're looking cloudy, a low around 68. Not so bad.

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Keeping it commercial free on today's Variety 101.9 The Mix. Just after 5, what's going on? It's McCabe, and I want to go live just outside Wrigley Field to see what's going on. Yeah, 3-2 over the Blue Jays. It was a makeup game, and tomorrow they're off to Kansas City for the next 3 days.

Are you ready for another Home Alone? It's today's Variety 101.9 The Mix. It's reported that Macaulay Culkin is in the early stages of a Home Alone legacy movie, which he would be in. Or did he just leave the movies alone?

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3: A couple of accidents on the tri-state. First one southbound at the Ike. Three right lanes are blocked. Then at the Reagan, an accident blocking two right lanes. Kennedy's an hour four in both directions. Outbound Ike an hour five. Inbound's an hour 15. There is a crash at the tri-state in the left lane with solid traffic from York. Outbound Stevenson, 56 out to 355. I'm Deb Snyder, and that's your latest total traffic.
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0: The Killers on today's Variety 101.9 The Mix. And they're playing a new festival in Santa Monica, California. That's going to be in September. But Brandon Flowers, the lead singer, his third solo album is coming out August 21st called Thrasher.
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today's Variety 101.9 The Mix. It was about a week and a half ago. Hilary Duff was at Credit Union 1 Amphitheater. Were you there? It was kind of like a trip back to the 2000s. Now you're going to have like one big party, and that's going to be with Pitbull. He's going to be there on September 13th, Credit Union 1 Amphitheater. I have your four-pack of tickets. Just win Name It in a Note at 6 on The Mix.

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1: Heavy traffic on DuSable Lakeshore Drive is causing brake lights northbound Soldier Field to Jackson and southbound North Avenue to Chicago Avenue. For the Kennedy, you're at 50 minutes out to O'Hare. There is a crash at Sacramento Block in the right lane. Outbound Ike at hour 15. Stop and go to this plane. I'm Deb Snyder, and that's your latest total traffic.
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28: And tonight, mostly cloudy, a low around 69. Tomorrow on your Friday, partly sunny, a high near 84. Tomorrow night, cloudy conditions, a low around 71. And it's currently 77 in Chicago at the mix.
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0: 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Yeah. Variety. Yeah, it's kind of our thing.
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1: 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Name It in a Note. I'm just going to play you 1 second of a popular mix song. You call me back with the song title and artist. These tickets are going to you. Only going to play it once. Here we go. Okay, your hints are, or your hint is, he performed at Lala on Thursday and brought out 5 Seconds of Summer. All right, 312-233-1019. Name It in a Note. They say

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1: And I have Katie and Hoffman Estates. How's your Thursday? What are you getting into?
2: We're going to play Avatar The Last Airbender Trivia.
1: Okay, there we go. That sounds like a fun-filled night. Well, maybe you can be off to Pitbull in September. How well do you know your mix music?
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1: All right, I like the confidence. I'm looking for song title and artist. Name It in a Note.
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1: Yes, you do know your mix music. 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Is that where you're going?
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1: There we go. 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